Hey, what's happening, everybody? It's Slick here for 107.5, The Power Loon. And are you ready to rock? Well, I hope you are, because we got plenty of it to get to, including some Lynyrd Skynyrd, Alice in Chains, Van Halen, and you know what? Going to be nice and throw in a little bit of Free as well here on The Power Loon.

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I love supporting veterans and veteran events. I'm going to tell you about a couple coming up here. One here, right here in Brainerd, and then, of course, one happening down at Camp Ripley. Stick around, and you'll get more information here on the Power Loon.

0: 107.5, it is the Power Loon. Coming up this weekend, you can head on down and go check out the Camp Ripley Military Museum opening up. It looks really cool. I love the submarine design at the front, and you got the different vehicles on the outside. Some howitzers. There's a howitzer out there. Kind of love that because I'm an artilleryman. But then you also have the 5th Annual Armed Forces Tribute that is coming up on October 8th. It's at the All Veterans Memorial on Laurel Street right here in Brainerd. It's a free event, and it's going to have high school and adult choirs performing and all sorts of other stuff, a few speakers as well. I really, I'm trying to do better this year. I've been here for a year now, and so I kind of want to start, you know, doing more with the community, and the best way I think I can help out is just by shouting out these events here on 107.5 The Power Loon.
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31: I'm meteorologist Mace Michaels. Tonight, mostly clear and cooler, a little breezy at times, and a low close to 50. Sunny and pleasant for tomorrow, a high in the upper 70s. For Friday, increasing clouds, the wind picking up, and showers and thunderstorms possible in the late afternoon and evening. A high close to 80. Lakes, great food, and friendly faces. It's all in Worthington, Minnesota, and it's worth a look. It's 71 right now.
0: 218-829-1075. It is the GLS Promotions text line. Somebody asked, hey, aren't you going to be out at the museum opening? Yes. Yes, I am. I want to be there for a few hours hanging out. I want to go see it. They've got a baton death march thing that they're going to be doing, and I want to see more about that.

107.5, it is the Power Loon, and I am not ready for football season because I'm probably going to lose. But you don't have to worry about losing because we know you know more about football than anybody, especially that guy that's sitting next to you at the bar. That guy doesn't know what he's talking about. Cowboys are going to have a winning season. But if you want to prove to us you know more than anybody about football, why not try the Pick'ems Challenge over at theloon.com? You'll see a banner button. It'll say Pick'ems Challenge. Up to $50,000 worth of prizes. Is actually, I think that's the grand prize. You're going to want to be able to check that out. Look, I'm competing in it because I have to, not because I want to. Because, look, I know I'm going to lose. So at least go in knowing you're better than me.

0: 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It's 107.5. The Power Loon. We're heading on down to Florida where a man, he had it all. He was going to get rid of his girlfriend, and he was going to have the perfect alibi. Foolproof, seamless. You couldn't argue for a better one. Except for he wouldn't be the Dirtbag of the Day if that was true. This guy ends up shooting his girlfriend, and before he did this, he planned out his alibi by getting him a room with all the points that he had built up staying at local Hiltons. Well, the dummy forgot to actually check into his frickin' hotel room. He had only just made the reservation. That's right. Not a well-thought-out plan by our Dirtbag. He ends up shooting his girlfriend. She does survive, but I don't think she'll stay with our Dirtbag of the Day.
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6: I'm meteorologist Mace Michaels. Tonight, mostly clear and cooler, a little breezy at times, and a low close to 50. Sunny and pleasant for tomorrow, a high in the upper 70s. For Friday, increasing clouds, the wind picking up, and showers and thunderstorms possible in the late afternoon and evening. A high close to 80. Lakes, great food, and friendly faces. It's all in Worthington, Minnesota, and it's worth a look. It's 69 degrees right now.
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0: There are upgrades coming to U.S. Bank Stadium. Ticket prices are still going to be hella high, but don't worry. You're going to feel safer going in. It's 107.5, the Power Loon. They've got a little bit of money, and so they were like, well, you know what? Let's go with contactless security. If you've been to the Twins games this season where they kind of go through and it's like they wave you through some detectors and they got some guy sitting over there with iPads looking at your body, yeah, that's pretty much what they're getting, which, you know what? It's not bad. I like that. I just wish, like you said, I need them to adjust them ticket price. All right? There are poor radio DJs who want to go to a Vikings game this season. Looking at the morning show. No, I'm just messing with you. But I like it, man. I like the fact that we're getting away from having to, like, touch everybody and wave people with wands. Because that guy is touching me 6 or 7 times after he's touched somebody else 6 or 7 times, 1,000 times with those freaking gloves that he hasn't changed in hours.
1: We thought about getting a trained monkey to do his job. But have you seen the price of those things lately? So we settled for Slick. We'll be back on 107.5. The Power Loon.
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21: I'm meteorologist Mace Michaels. Tonight, mostly clear and cooler, a little breezy at times, and a low close to 50. Sunny and pleasant for tomorrow, a high in the upper 70s. For Friday, increasing clouds, the wind picking up, and showers and thunderstorms possible in the late afternoon and evening. A high close to 80. Lakes, great food, and friendly faces. It's all in Worthington, Minnesota, and it's worth a look. Currently at 68.
0: Steve Miller and Autograph, followed by your double shot. Who's it going to be? Well, you got to stick around to find out here on

North Long Lake, South Long Lake, Lake Mille Lacs, from the heart of the Brainerd Lakes. 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

little Grateful Dead for you on tonight's Double Shine here on 107.5 The Power Loon. You can text into the GLS Promotions text line, 218-829-1075, to get yours in. And did you know that they decided to do a benefit concert to keep up a yogurt company? Yeah, it was going under. They're like, we got to help these guys out. The company made Nancy's Honey Yogurt. It was the first U.S. yogurt sold with the little bit of acid in it. Yeah, that's right. Grateful Dead said, hey, look, anything that involves acid, you got call us in. The show later became known as the concert in the concert film Sunshine Daydream. And you know what? Nancy's still on the shelves. You know what else? You're getting another hit from him. It's Grateful Dead here on the Power Loon.

0: It is the Power Loon. The benefits of being the evening guy is I get to walk out of meetings and be like, you know what? I got to go home and get some sleep. I got to be back here at 7 so I can rock till midnight. Oh, he's slick here for the Power Loon. What really grinds my gears is meetings that just go nowhere. People are wanting to talk about things that just have no, I wouldn't say importance to me. A lot of things do have an importance to me, but I don't know. My mindset behind a lot of things is if it doesn't apply to me at this time or in the future, I'm not going to worry about it as much as things that do apply to me right now or in the future. And sometimes we have these like fun little meetings, and sometimes they're fun. They're a good time sometimes. But today's meeting was just one of those ones that you're like, you know what? This could have all just been an email that I told you I read tonight when I got in.
1: 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So we settled for Slick. 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
9: I'm meteorologist Mace Michaels. Tonight, mostly clear and cooler, a little breezy at times, and a low close to 50. Sunny and pleasant for tomorrow, a high in the upper 70s. For Friday, increasing clouds, the wind picking up, and showers and thunderstorms possible in the late afternoon and evening. A high close to 80. Lakes, great food, and friendly faces. It's all in Worthington, Minnesota, and it's worth a look. Currently, it's 66.
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0: I don't want to say Bret Michaels bowed out, man. His diabetes and everything else that's kind of come through with him really took a toll on him. And the fact that he's toured as long as he has is just a true testament to him, man. The dude's an outright musician. All he does is love playing music. It's 107.5, the Power Loon. His other love would be just traveling the country. It's like I'd have been a truck driver, which he wouldn't have been a truck driver very long. Nowadays, you're not allowed to have diabetes and be a truck driver. Kind of sucks, but I understand why. And if you didn't get to go see him while he was still touring, he's working his way back. He's not giving up, but he has to take some time off to kind of get over what's going on with him. And as soon as he does, you need to go see him because you never know when it will truly be his last, all right? And we could say the same thing about all the famous rock stars that are starting to hit up there in age.
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15: I'm meteorologist Mace Michaels. Tonight, mostly clear and cooler, a little breezy at times, and a low close to 50. Sunny and pleasant for tomorrow, a high in the upper 70s. For Friday, increasing clouds, the wind picking up, and showers and thunderstorms possible in the late afternoon and evening. A high close to 80. Lakes, great food, and friendly faces. It's all in Worthington, Minnesota, and it's worth a look. It's 65 right now.
0: 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Nah, man, you just got to be truthful. I'm not going to lie to you. I'm going to tell you like it is.

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TCGs, trading card games, they are going to ruin the fun of going to events and not the game itself. It's the losers that make the game unbearable. All right. It's 107.5, the Power Loon, a trading card game. They have a Naruto trading card game. And for all the nerds, for you non-nerds, it's a anime. Kids love it. I enjoyed it when I was growing up. But they teamed up with the Yankees to do this release. They were having a special Yankees card that you could only get. Well, people decided that they were going to go to the game, not because they enjoyed the game of baseball, but because they wanted the card. And then when they got their card, they went around the stands and were harassing people to sell them their card. And those guys are going to ruin not only the game of baseball, but they're going to ruin that trading card game as well, because people are going to remember these jagwagons coming in and being like, you got to sell me your card. The heck I do. I ain't got to do anything. This is my baseball game. I'm here. It's my promotion.

0: The best part about listening to the classics is there's nothing that rocks like them, and the same thing would go for movies. It's 107.5 The Power Loon. I'm excited to tell you that the 50th anniversary re-release of A New Hope is coming in IMAX coming up in February of next year. Dude, A New Hope, it's the Star Wars movie that started the franchise, that got us three really good movies, three awesome sequels, and that's it. And if you say anything else, you're a liar. You know you're a liar. Don't even try me. But I think it's really cool, and I'm hoping that it's going to be the original version, because in the 90s, George Lucas re-released the films, kind of did some updates and changed things. And I don't want that. I want to be able to go to the theaters and watch the original cut. It just says the 50th anniversary to re-release A New Hope. It doesn't say which one. So, George, listen to me, because I know you're listening on the Power Loon app. We want the OG, not the 90s remakes.
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5: I'm meteorologist Mace Michaels. Tonight, mostly clear and cooler, a little breezy at times, and a low close to 50. Sunny and pleasant for tomorrow, a high in the upper 70s. For Friday, increasing clouds, the wind picking up, and showers and thunderstorms possible in the late afternoon and evening. A high close to 80. Lakes, great food, and friendly faces. It's all in Worthington, Minnesota, and it's worth a look. Currently, it's 64 degrees.
6: All right, let's get ready for Slick After Bedtime. We're going to talk like adults, like men and women do, without the kids around because they should be in bed, mainly because there's school tomorrow. But we're going to talk like we want to because that's what we do here on 107.5 The Power Loon.

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There is a thing that I didn't know was a thing, and it's called professional speed eating. And I'm going to tell you, the person who has the record for the fastest burrito has nothing against any of my military friends. I'll explain more coming up after Queen here on the Power Loon.

0: 107.5, it is the Power Loon professional speed eater. Leah Shutkever broke the Guinness World Record for the fastest time eating a burrito, downing it in 30.75 seconds. She beat the other one by, like, I think, like less than half a second is what she did it in. But here's the crazy thing is, I'm going to tell you, I would put her up against any guy in basic training. Like, let's go down to Fort Benning where the infantry do their basic training. And I'm going to tell you, you guys have got a minute to eat this burrito. Them dudes would have it done in 25 seconds, got their tray cleaned and standing in line ready to clear out the door. I mean, it's an impressive feat. Congrats to her for winning the Guinness World Record Book Challenge. But I'm going to tell you, I know some dudes that just, like, eat hella quick, and they would give her a run for her money.
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13: I'm meteorologist Mace Michaels. Tonight, mostly clear and cooler, a little breezy at times, and a low close to 50. Sunny and pleasant for tomorrow, a high in the upper 70s. For Friday, increasing clouds, the wind picking up, and showers and thunderstorms possible in the late afternoon and evening. A high close to 80. Lakes, great food, and friendly faces. It's all in Worthington, Minnesota, and it's worth a look. Right now it's 61.
0: 218-829-1075. It is the GLS Promotions text line. My boy Eddie texted in. Eddie, I don't know who you are or where you came from, but I'm liking you. He goes, you think she's got a boyfriend? I don't know, Eddie. That might be something you want to ask her.

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1: I really want to play the game called Just Mind Your Own Dang Business. It's a fun game. Check this out. You're going down the road. You see a happy guy and his daughter. They're just enjoying themselves. Do you A, just leave them the hell alone? Or B, do you just, I don't know, cause a scene accusing him of being a child predator? If you went with option B, you're POS. I'm just going to, that is plain and simple, and that's what this lady did. This lady's gone video. She showed up, this guy is having a walk down with his daughter, they're having a good time, and she's like, well, hey, are you sex trafficking that kid? And he's like, no, this is my daughter. Well, she ends up causing such a big stir. He takes a video of it, of her doing all of this, and she just starts screaming like a lunatic, saying she's a fed and everything. See, if she would go back to the game that we're playing right now and just left him the hell alone, she wouldn't be a viral sensation for looking like an idiot.

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0: Could your job be the reason you're having a little bit of trouble in bed? Well, that's what a study says. Your job might be giving you ED. I think it might just be your girl. No, I'm just messing with you. It's Slick here on 107.5 The Power Loon. A study of 826 men between 22 and 40 said that, hey, job stress, especially those who are working actual jobs, you know, 65-plus hours a week, they are causing rises in ED, saying that over 54% of men are going to need a little blue pill. I'm going to tell you, my dad, you know, that dude drives all over the country. He ain't got, he's always like, Dad, I really wish you wouldn't tell me about all the girls you're talking. He's like, I got to get a check every city I'm in. Thanks, Dad. I needed that image. I'm just going to say, there's a lot more going on. I don't think it's your job. I think you just need to, you know, suck it up a little bit, Buttercup. You'll be fine.
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10: I'm meteorologist Mace Michaels. Tonight, mostly clear and cooler. A little breezy at times and a low close.

0: close to 50. Sunny and pleasant for tomorrow. A high in the upper 70s. For Friday, increasing clouds, the wind picking up, and showers and thunderstorms possible in the late afternoon and evening. A high close to 80. Lakes, great food, and friendly faces. It's all in Worthington, Minnesota, and it's worth a look. Currently, it's 59 degrees.
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0: 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Click on it. You'll get signed up to win. I'm just, like, they got me playing because they're like, Slick, you know about sports, right? Yeah, go sports team. No, I know baseball and I know hockey. That's it. And you used to know a little bit about NASCAR, but they got me in there. So don't feel, if you're going to be in, oh, well, I'd never win any of these contests, at least you're going in knowing you can beat me and my jobber self.
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11: I'm meteorologist Mace Michaels. Tonight, mostly clear and cooler, a little breezy at times, and a low close to 50. Sunny and pleasant for tomorrow, a high in the upper 70s. For Friday, increasing clouds, the wind picking up, and showers and thunderstorms possible in the late afternoon and evening. A high close to 80. Lakes, great food, and friendly faces. It's all in Worthington, Minnesota, and it's worth a look. Right now, it's 58.
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107.5, it is the Power Loon. Did you know Gwyneth Paltrow had a Who Nanner candle? That's right. She was like, you know what was really going to sell my body other than it just being rail thin, not really having anything else going on for me, and it's definitely not the personality? Guys are going to want my Who Nanner candle. Yeah, she had one. And she thought, like, hey, look, I just thought it was going to be fun, something cool to make. It was going to be one of a kind. Yeah, because nobody else has your Who Nanner. But I still kind of want to know what it smells like. You can call me weird, you can call me whatever, all right? If she's going to make a candle scent, clearly she wanted other people to know about it as well.

0: All right, that's it for me, Slick, here on 107.5 The Power Loon. I will catch up with you tomorrow. We'll rock closer to your weekend. Till then, have a kick-ass rest of your night.
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12: I'm meteorologist Mace Michaels. Tonight, mostly clear and cooler. A little breezy at times and a low close to 50. Sunny and pleasant for tomorrow. A high in the upper 70s. For Friday, increasing clouds, the wind picking up, and showers and thunderstorms possible in the late afternoon and evening. A high close to 80. Lakes, great food, and friendly faces. It's all in Worthington, Minnesota, and it's worth a look. It's 55 right now.
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7: I'm meteorologist Mace Michaels. Tonight, mostly clear and cooler, a little breezy at times, and a low close to 50. Sunny and pleasant for tomorrow, a high in the upper 70s. For Friday, increasing clouds, the wind picking up, and showers and thunderstorms possible in the late afternoon and evening. A high close to 80. Lakes, great food, and friendly faces. It's all in Worthington, Minnesota, and it's worth a look. Currently 54 degrees.
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1: I'm meteorologist Mace Michaels. Tonight, mostly clear and cooler, a little breezy at times, and a low close to 50. Sunny and pleasant for tomorrow, a high in the upper 70s. For Friday, increasing clouds, the wind picking up, and showers and thunderstorms possible in the late afternoon and evening. A high close to 80. Lakes, great food, and friendly faces. It's all in Worthington, Minnesota, and it's worth a look. It's 52 right now.
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11: I'm meteorologist Mace Michaels. Tonight, mostly clear and cooler, a little breezy at times, and a low close to 50. Sunny and pleasant for tomorrow, a high in the upper 70s. For Friday, increasing clouds, the wind picking up, and showers and thunderstorms possible in the late afternoon and evening. A high close to 80. Lakes, great food, and friendly faces. It's all in Worthington, Minnesota, and it's worth a look. It's 52 right now.
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1: I'm meteorologist Mace Michaels. Tonight, mostly clear and cooler, a little breezy at times, and a low close to 50. Sunny and pleasant for tomorrow, a high in the upper 70s. For Friday, increasing clouds, the wind picking up, and showers and thunderstorms possible in the late afternoon and evening. A high close to 80. Lakes, great food, and friendly faces. It's all in Worthington, Minnesota, and it's worth a look. Currently 51 degrees.
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15: I'm meteorologist Mace Michaels. Tonight, mostly clear and cooler, a little breezy at times, and a low close to 50. Sunny and pleasant for tomorrow, a high in the upper 70s. For Friday, increasing clouds, the wind picking up, and showers and thunderstorms possible in the late afternoon and evening. A high close to 80. Lakes, great food, and friendly faces. It's all in Worthington, Minnesota, and it's worth a look. Currently 51 degrees.
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1: I'm meteorologist Mace Michaels. Tonight, mostly clear and cooler, a little breezy at times, and a low close to 50. Sunny and pleasant for tomorrow, a high in the upper 70s. For Friday, increasing clouds, the wind picking up, and showers and thunderstorms possible in the late afternoon and evening. A high close to 80. Lakes, great food, and friendly faces. It's all in Worthington, Minnesota, and it's worth a look. It's 52 right now.
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33: I'm meteorologist Mace Michaels. Tonight, mostly clear and cooler, a little breezy at times, and a low close to 50. Sunny and pleasant for tomorrow, a high in the upper 70s. For Friday, increasing clouds, the wind picking up, and showers and thunderstorms possible in the late afternoon and evening. A high close to 80. Lakes, great food, and friendly faces. It's all in Worthington, Minnesota, and it's worth a look. 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
1: Sunny and really nice today. We'll get to around 79 for a high this afternoon. Tonight, partly cloudy, breezy, 62. Tomorrow, sunshine in the morning, scattered thunderstorms in the afternoon, and a couple of those could be strong to severe. It'll be breezy tomorrow with a high of 81. Not only is Grandpa's barbecue sauce the best barbecue sauce, they also give all of the proceeds to a really great cause. You should try it today at grandpasbbqshop.com. 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
26: Sunny and really nice today. We'll get to around 79 for a high this afternoon. Tonight, partly cloudy, breezy, 62. Tomorrow, sunshine in the morning, scattered thunderstorms in the afternoon, and a couple of those could be strong to severe. It'll be breezy tomorrow with a high of 81. 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

0: sunny and really nice today. We'll get to around 79 for a high this afternoon. Tonight, partly cloudy, breezy, 62. Tomorrow, sunshine in the morning, scattered thunderstorms in the afternoon, and a couple of those could be strong to severe. It'll be breezy tomorrow with a high of 81. 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I'm meteorologist Sean Cable. 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
5: Sunny and really nice today. We'll get to around 79 for a high this afternoon. Tonight, partly cloudy, breezy, 62. Tomorrow, sunshine in the morning, scattered thunderstorms in the afternoon, and a couple of those could be strong to severe. It'll be breezy tomorrow with a high of 81. 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I'm meteorologist Sean Cable. 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
12: Sunny and really nice today. We'll get to around 79 for a high this afternoon. Tonight, partly cloudy, breezy, 62. Tomorrow, sunshine in the morning, scattered thunderstorms in the afternoon, and a couple of those could be strong to severe. It'll be breezy tomorrow with a high of 81. 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

0: 107.5 The Power Loon, you're home for the best in classic rock. Queen with You're My Best Friend. I dedicate that one to you, Mitch.
1: I know.
0: Oh, okay.
1: At least I got one, I guess.
0: Got one? Yeah. Hey, man. One's all you need.
1: Yeah.
0: Right?
1: Yeah.
0: You don't need to muddle up your circle with a bunch of other people that don't care about you like I do.
1: Getting annoying phone calls. What you doing?
0: It's like, this could have been a text, man. Definitely could have just said that instead of trying to force me into a 45-minute long conversation about nothing.
1: Oh, I want to talk about this. Huh? So today is National TV Dinner Day.
0: Okay, there we go.
1: Just think back. Did you have a favorite?
0: Yeah, actually, it was Banquet did a, it was a sweet and sour chicken. And this is
1: with rice.
0: Yes. Okay. Yep. Rice, the chicken. And I think that was it. I don't think there was any other, there wasn't a brownie or anything like that with it. That wouldn't really, mesh well, but yeah, that was my go-to or the classic Salisbury steak.
1: Yeah. Salisbury was my favorite. Yeah. And then I'm trying to think of the scariest. Didn't the turkey one, I think it was turkey, and then underneath the turkey was the stuffing.
0: Sounds about right. Yeah. Mashed potatoes and, you know, one of their little corners, maybe some corn in the other.
1: And then peek underneath, there's the stuffing.
0: Ooh, delicious. I love
1: stuffing.
0: I don't
1: know if that one was good.
0: I remember having that one a couple times, and I guess it filled me up, right?
1: I just thought that was fun.
0: Yeah. Back in the days when those were 10 for 10s. Just stock up the entire freezer.
1: Wonder what they are now.
0: TV dinners. Oh,
1: I don't even think they do 10 for 10.
0: I haven't seen a 10 for 10 sale since I was just a wee lad. Mitchie,
1: wee
0: lad.
1: Sure.
0: Oh, shaw. Yeah. But I think the pot pies are still relatively priced modestly.
1: Oh, chicken pot pie. Oh. Has to be Banquet. The Marie Callender has a good one too.
0: They do. Yes. Yeah. But you have to cook them in the oven.
1: Yep, that's the only way.
0: It's the way to go, yeah.
1: Get the crust crispy on top.
0: Yeah.
1: Almost burn around the edges.
0: That was always
1: dip it.
0: Right. It was always a tough one because they always took like 2 minutes to microwave or 40 minutes in the ovens.
1: Like, I know.
0: When
1: it's
0: do
1: like,
0: I want it?
1: Yeah,
0: so you kind of had to plan ahead if you wanted the nice crispy crust. Otherwise, if you were just kind of in a rush, it's like, well,
1: but it
0: soggy
1: was like
0: bread.
1: Doughy and crap in the microwave.
0: Yeah, it did not taste good at all.
1: No
0: justice. It's like oven the whole way. But again, you gotta plan ahead for that kind of thing. And sometimes when you're just wanting something real quick, just plop it in there and just...
1: Like pizza rolls.
0: Yeah.
1: Burn the roof of your mouth.
0: Oh, a classic, man. Those are another one. Yeah, it's like in the oven, much better. But in microwave, you can do them justice.
1: Yeah.
0: Or I guess an air fryer now. I kind of forget that air fryers have been around for like 10 years now.
1: So yeah, I have one of those.
0: Get one of those.
1: I have one of those. I occasionally use it because I don't have patience.
0: Yeah. No,
1: I'll make tater tots in it.
0: Oh, there you go. I'd used it for like reheating pizza. I found it was pretty decent for that. Just put it in there for a couple minutes and kind of gets the crust all crispy and the cheese all melty.
1: You know,
0: and you're good to go.
1: Reheat pizza. You take some olive oil, put it in a pan, and warm your pizza up that way. Oh, that is good.
0: Oh, yeah. I might as well just cook then at that point.
1: I see. You're just trying to get out of doing less.
0: Well, that's what the point of leftovers is. Yeah.
1: Well, it just tastes better.
0: Leftovers is so I can just throw a Tupperware in the microwave, hit nuke for about 2 minutes, and walk away.
1: Then I did it wrong yesterday when I warmed up my chicken. I put it on the oven in a pan, warmed it up that way.
0: How'd it taste?
1: Delicious.
0: Well, there you go. I guess I don't know
1: but
0: nothing.
1: I still
0: then.
1: Had a pan to wash.
0: See? Boom. Exactly.
1: My gosh,
0: right.
1: We're so random today. I love
0: it. Don't be washing pans, man. Well, hey, at least we can keep one thing in check here. Get that cup over. Boom. Get a little clanky clanky for the morning. You're home for the best in classic rock. Here's the Babies on the Power Loon.

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0: Wake up, Maggie Mae.
1: Maggie.
0: It's 6:18. Show's already started. Come on, get out of bed. Let's go. Let's get to trucking.
1: He's just seen me drag myself in the building. Barry's like, what you know? Nothing. I'm just trying to wake up, man.
0: Yeah, same thing as yesterday. That's usually what I go with.
1: I think the cooler weather's refreshing this morning.
0: Oh, God, is it ever. Man, I walked out this morning and I had a hoodie just kind of draped around my shoulder. Because yesterday I was getting a chill in here, but I didn't have one.
1: What time was that at?
0: It was sometime in the afternoon, but I was like, man, it's pretty chilly in the building here. And I was like, ah, crap, I don't have a hoodie around. And I couldn't find an extra blanket or anything like that. So it's like, eh, whatever. I'll just work through it. So then, yeah, this morning, drape it over and I walk outside. I'm like, oh, man, I should have put this bad boy on. But
1: that's wearing my coat, even though I wasn't gonna.
0: We threw the coat on.
1: A light jacket.
0: Okay, all right. Nope.
1: I don't want to get the sniffles.
0: Is that even true? I thought that was an old wives' tale.
1: Well, I'm gonna knock on wood. I can't remember last time I had a cold.
0: Whoa.
1: Nice, huh?
0: Okay. Yeah. Look at you. Just the big flexes.
1: Yeah, last time was when I was working from home. All right. 2022?
0: Oh, man. So working from home. So you couldn't even, like, take the day off and just, you know, leave the office and get the full experience of having a cold. You were just already at home. I mean, did you at least, like, get some chicken noodle soup and watch Price is Right or something like that?
1: No.
0: Drink a 7-Up?
1: No.
0: Dang, I think it was a
1: flu-cold combo.
0: Ooh, double whammy.
1: You know, my head's already spacey, and I don't like doing, like, Alka-Seltzer or anything like that. I'm like, yeah, just loop me up more.
0: Yeah, right. Just power through it.
1: Yeah.
0: Let nature take care of it. Yeah, fair enough. Well, you know, yesterday we kind of touched on this a little bit because we do have some folks.
1: We have guests in the area.
0: Yes. They're going to be checking out the towers and stuff and just making sure we're in all work in order. We got nuts and bolts and places that they're supposed to be and things ain't all busted up. So the schedule that they're on now looks like they'll be heading up our tower around 8 a.m.
1: Sounds dirty.
0: Yeah, around... It kind of does. Around 8 a.m. this morning, they'll be doing that. So we're going to be shifting over to our backup. So it might be, you know, less power than what you may be used to. So if you're kind of at the cusp, the outer edge of our listening area, then things might get a little fuzzy for a little bit. And but everything will still be on air.
1: I did mention the one gentleman looks like the Hulk.
0: My goodness, he is a big boy. That he is.
1: Walked out of that meeting yesterday. I'm like, whoa.
0: Yeah, I just had to look up. Hey, how you doing over there? I'm Zach, and I'm this many. Yeah, that's basically what it was like. But yeah, so we'll be on backup around 8 o'clock, but again, won't like knock us on air, off air, but might get a little scratchy if you're, you know, 50 miles from our tower site,
1: I suppose. Oh, and Zach's betting $5 a call. Did you guys, I can't hear you, what's going on?
0: Yes, yeah, $5. So, yeah, every call
1: five
0: we get.
1: $5 a call, Zach is paying me.
0: Yes, yeah, it goes into the to Mitch Fund so that she can go to some grammar
1: might
0: classes
1: as well make
0: and
1: some,
0: stuff.
1: Make some fun out of it.
0: Yeah, what do you, make
1: I
0: some money.
1: I do not need grammar class.
0: Okay.
1: This All is right. Minnesota born right here. Well, in Georgia.
0: You just take it.
1: Yeah.
0: Oh, fair enough. Oh, the dynamic duo there. The dynamic duo. Well, let's see what we got here. You know, we got a pretty big celebration here today. A big milestone to be talking about, Mitch.
1: Oh, yeah.
0: Because this is a staple that has kept people alive for generations and generations. The peanut butter and jelly sandwich, baby.
1: Guess how old she is.
0: 125 years. Of lunchbox fame. That's old, man.
1: How much was Colonel yesterday? Or how old was the Colonel yesterday?
0: Colonel would have been 123, if I'm not mistaken. So he's
1: still
0: only,
1: a baby.
0: He's two. Yes. Yeah. Compared to Big Brother PB&J. Yeah. So the first known recipe had appeared in a 1901, in 1901 as a fancy tea sandwich for wealthy Americans.
1: Ooh, we're eating the wealthy sandwich.
0: Yeah, yeah. It's like when you read about like lobsters and stuff, how those were reserved for the peasants because they were basically just water bugs. And now, you know, it's like $40, a little bit of butter.
1: Pretty big water bug.
0: Yeah, it is. But that's really what they are when you get down to it. But the combo, of course, really taken off once commercial peanut butter and then sliced bread became widely available. One of the greatest inventions ever. Today, still a school lunch favorite, obviously. And heck, even, even all around. I mean, the Uncrustables kind of brought it back into the mainstream. You know what I mean? But
1: I'm like, cut off your own crust. Dang.
0: That's the worst part about making the sandwiches, cutting off the crust. But it gets a little peculiar. Some people adding in some other stuff into the PB&J. Potato chips, which I actually think would taste pretty good. Little salty crunchiness in there. Pickles, of course, are on the list for some ungodly reason. Bacon, jalapeno jam, or...
1: Oh, jalapeno jam.
0: My go-to, what I really like, is the marshmallow fluff. Oh, man. You ever had like a fluffer nutter?
1: I just eat it out of the jar.
0: Well, there you go.
1: Don't mix it with anything.
0: So restaurants getting in on the action, too, serving gourmet PB&J creations. Everything from sourdough and croissants to foie gras, which I do.
1: Foie gras? What's that?
0: Foie gras is like the...
1: Mr. Worldly.
0: The duck liver
1: From a duck?
0: Yeah, that's where duck liver comes from.
1: Disgusting.
0: Yeah, they basically force feed a duck grains until its liver expands, and then they just... There you go.
1: You know what? I didn't need to know that.
0: Well, you kind of asked the question, so...
1: Well, you took it a step farther.
0: By explaining what it was? Oh, I'm sorry. That was my bad.
1: You eat a grain and then it liver explodes and then it's delicious.
0: It doesn't explode.
1: I don't know if I agree with... Here they say people prefer the grape jelly version. What's your favorite jelly with PB?
0: I guess I prefer grape. I mean, grape is a classic.
1: I'm a strawberry.
0: Okay.
1: Has to be Smucker's.
0: Oh, you know.
1: The Spencicon.
0: You get all fancy with your PB&J. Choke cherry jam, pretty good, though, too. I don't know if you've ever had that.
1: No.
0: I've seen it in stores one time. I used to get it from a Hooterite colony that had lived about 45 miles from our house. They would come over to the farm every once in a while and kind of bring some goodies with them, and always choke cherry jam. Oh, man, it was delicious. I still think about it sometimes. Yeah.
1: I bet.
0: Get that on some 12-grain toast. Oh, ain't nothing better than that, Mitch.
1: See, you know, this is the hungry part of the day. I had to take a jumbo meat stick and chop it up. That's going to be my breakfast.
0: Oh, is it?
1: Yeah.
0: Look at you, breakfast of champions.
1: I'm like, should I do that or should I bring my chicken?
0: Oh. Well, if you brought the chicken, you'd have to bring a pan and then a hot plate and an olive oil.
1: And everybody would be hungry.
0: Yeah, absolutely. Well, I already am now, but I kind of did that to myself. Talking foie gras and PB&J.
1: Let's go find some sandwiches, shall we?
0: All right, we shall.
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1: Harlan weather, how about some sunshine? 79 today. We'll have a sun rising up at 6:48. It's going to be clear and 62 for tonight and tomorrow. About a 30% chance of showers and storms. That'll be later on in the day. And 81 right now, 49.
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1: Happy morning from Mitch and Zach. You're home for the best in classic.
0: What was that?
1: I want to change my voice.
0: Oh, okay, fair enough.
1: Here is John Cougar Mellencamp on the Power Loon.

0: 107.5 The Power Loon, John Cougar Mellencamp, crumbling down this Thursday morning. Crumbling, much like the donuts we're going to be getting here in about an hour.
1: Don't.
0: Yeah, baby. Makes me sing songs.
1: You know, I just drove this morning. I didn't even look at the center.
0: That's what you're supposed to do every Thursday.
1: Maybe I was a little distraught because I saw a squirrel oomph on the road.
0: Oh, yeah.
1: I was going to stop and move it over.
0: Oh.
1: It's probably coming to my house.
0: You're right. Eating all your whatever you have in your yard. I guess a bunch of sunflowers now. Yeah. You still got those sunflowers poking out, hanging out, doing that thing?
1: I got a lot of sunflower plants coming up. I'm like, dang it.
0: Well, I guess
1: I don't
0: sunflower
1: even want to mow
0: seeds.
1: Them down. But.
0: Yeah. Well, you're going to have to one day, I feel. That's going to be sad.
1: I'm going to bring some indoors.
0: Yeah, there you go.
1: I'm going to plant some seeds and grow my own sunflower.
0: You should make a little bouquet, bring it to Janet or something. That'll lighten up her morning.
1: Yeah, it would, wouldn't it?
0: It would. Yeah. See, I'm just giving you ideas here. Ways to schmooze some people.
1: I don't know how long it takes for them to grow, though.
0: Couldn't tell you.
1: Yeah.
0: No idea. I don't got a green thumb there. 6:35, time to keep you up to date on all things happening. Power Loon headlines from the Rainer Down Newsroom, brought to you by E.L. 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
3: From the Brainerd Now Newsroom, I'm Tess Taylor. Federal investigators are interviewing witnesses to the Alex Paretti shooting. Attorneys say witness Winnie Savageford gave a statement on Wednesday to the FBI, Homeland Security, and the Minnesota U.S. Attorney's Office. Savageford said that she saw immigration agents shoot and kill Paretti during Operation Metro Surge in January. A federal civil rights investigation looking into the shooting was opened earlier this year. Paretti's attorneys have previously questioned the level of cooperation between federal and state investigators. The Department of Natural Resources says Minnesota's drought could dull this year's fall colors. Severe drought can mute some colors and cause trees to lose leaves early. More than half of Minnesota was in at least severe drought in early September. Fall colors typically peak from late September through mid-October, starting in northern Minnesota and moving southeast. The DNR begins publishing weekly fall color reports today. And the Brainerd Noon Sertoma Club announced Wednesday that after this upcoming 2026 season, the annual Sertoma Winter Wonderland holiday light display at the Northland Arboretum will retire, ending the 21-year tradition. The decision, according to a press release, came after careful evaluation of several long-term challenges, including what organizers say is, quote, a significant increase in electricity infrastructure expenses, the absence of a long-term lease agreement with the Northland Arboretum, and other operational considerations. Over the past 20 years, Winter Wonderland has made an impact on local nonprofits, resulting in the distribution of approximately $500,000 in donations to groups like Lakes Area Restorative Justice Project, Confidence Learning Center, and a number of others. Expressing extreme gratitude to sponsors, partners, and volunteers who have made Winter Wonderland possible, the group says it will continue to support the community through other local service initiatives. That's news at this hour from the Brainerd Now Newsroom. I'm Tess Taylor.
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0: Well, why Pick'em's off to a terrible start as the Seahawks took down the Patriots 13-10 to open the NFL regular season. Seattle picked off Drake May to secure a victory in the Super Bowl 60 rematch. Week one going to be continuing from the Lane Down Under tonight when the Rams and 49ers duel from the first NFL game played in Australia. More than a dozen games on the traditional Sunday slate, culminating in that NFC East showdown between the Cowboys and Giants from the Meadowlands. AFC West matchup wraps up the opening week on Monday Night Football when the Broncos and Chiefs clashing from Kansas City. The controlling owners of the Denver Broncos want to add another of the city's teams to their portfolio. Kerry and Greg Penner are reportedly looking to buy majority interest in the Colorado Rockies. The multi-billionaires would grow their current 40% stake in the ball club to 75%. Deal won't be official until after Major League Baseball owners and players finalize a new collective bargaining agreement. Former NHL player, coach, and hockey analyst Barry Melrose is dead at the age of 70. Melrose was diagnosed with Parkinson's disease in 2023, leading to his retirement from ESPN after he joined the network in 1996. He coached Wayne Gretzky and the Los Angeles Kings, reaching the Stanley Cup final in 1993 in his first of three seasons with them. Melrose left ESPN in 2008 to coach the Tampa Bay Lightning, but was fired after 16 games and went back to ESPN. Also had an 11-year pro career across the NHL, AHL, and WHA. Rest in peace there, Barry. J.J. McCarthy's steep fall from potential franchise quarterback to an afterthought continues. Head coach Kevin O'Connell said yesterday that Carson Wentz will be the number two QB behind Kyler Murray, citing his veteran experience. McCarthy third on the depth chart, but O'Connell says he'll continue to develop the former first-round pick. Twins dropped their rubber match against the Detroit Tigers, falling 7-2 at Comerica Park. Zebe Matthews was tagged with the loss after allowing five runs on two hits and four walks. Minnesota, 4.5 games back of the final AL wildcard spot, will host the Cleveland Guardians for a three-game series that'll start tomorrow at home at Target Field. Games you can hear on our sister station, Cool 103.5. And week two of the college football season has arrived. 1-0 Minnesota hosts Mississippi State Saturday. Wisconsin is 0-1 hosting Western Illinois Saturday, and Iowa and Iowa State both 1-0 as the Hawkeyes host the Cyclones on Saturday. That's been a look at your Power Loon Sports.
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1: Harloon weather, lots of sunshine, 79 today, going to be clear, 62 tonight. Tomorrow, about a 30% chance of showers and thunderstorms. That'll be late in the day, and 81. Currently, it is 49.
0: A large free two-top and pizza to Papa Murphy's. Well, we're giving that away around 7:45. 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Call or text those in, 218-829-1075.
1: It is Zach and Mitch. Good morning. Joe Perry of Aerosmith celebrating a big birthday today.
0: Hey,
1: so early wishes going out to him. You're home for the best in classic rock. Here is Aerosmith on the Power Loon.

0: 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Around 8:20, it's going to go through rock and entertainment news, where we'll have a little something about Grateful Dead co-founder Bob Weir and what he was working on before he passed away.
1: Ooh, mm-hmm. Nice.
0: That's right. We got 6:53 on the clock. Happy Thursday to you. It's Zach and Mitch. In about half hour, we're going to have that active keyword for the Power Loon Powerhouse Backyard Barbecue.
1: And donuts from the center.
0: I know, man. It's going to be fantastic. A glorious, glorious Thursday here as we get to kind of chilling down with our temperatures. Mm-hmm. Although I think, tomorrow we're supposed to break into 80s, right? Back up to like 81.
1: Let's see. 81.
0: Yeah, there
1: and
0: it is.
1: For the weekend, Saturday, 69.
0: Oh, my goodness.
1: Sunday, 61.
0: Man.
1: Wow.
0: It's hard to believe, dude.
1: It's like just turning the corner way too fast.
0: Honestly, yeah. We went from 3-digit heat indexes to wanting to, have a bonfire.
1: Yeah, right.
0: In what feels like 2 weeks. But I don't know. Time moves quickly, man.
1: All right,
0: Zach.
1: It goes
0: too fast. Huh? What happened?
1: If you had $34 million, do you think you would purchase this real estate I am going to talk about?
0: Maybe. That depends. I don't know.
1: Well, if you're looking for some wild real estate, This might be for you. Three of Nevada's most famous legal brothels are up for sale.
0: Sold. I'll take it.
1: Huh?
0: Yep.
1: What?
0: Absolutely. 100%. I'm all for it. Don't even clean it.
1: The estate of the late brothel owner Dennis Hoff, who died in 2018, has listed the Moonlight Bunny Ranch, Sagebrush Ranch, and the Love Ranch as a package deal.
0: Really?
1: Yeah.
0: Okay.
1: $34 million, that's all you need.
0: For all three.
1: And probably you're going to have

0: We're gonna go through and see what all these.
1: It'd be fun just to see, you know, people go through it and oh, I would change this. You know what I mean?
0: Yeah, you kind of like a, it's like an HD TV show.
1: Except for we'll call it XXX.
0: Oh, there
1: eh?
0: You go.
1: You see where I'm going?
0: I kind of see where you're going with that.
1: I would watch that.
0: I would too. Yeah.
1: I don't think I'd want to roam those places.
0: Really?
1: I don't know.
0: Just too dirty for you? You think it's going to be like when you walk into a haunted house and or something and you know run into the ghosts that have been there in the past? Same thing's going to happen to you.
1: Oh, I thought you were talking about like haunted house, like where you go and pay and get spooked.
0: Oh, okay.
1: Kind of haunted house.
0: No. I mean, you'll have to pay before you get into the Moonlight Bunny Ranch, but you'll probably get something else out of the deal.
1: You know, I think I'm freaked out by that area of the United States. Isn't that where the hills have eyes?
0: Oh, man.
1: Remember that movie?
0: Oh, yeah. Oh, yeah.
1: And Hills Have Eyes, too.
0: Those were freaky ones, man.
1: Yeah.
0: All right. Well, now
1: I have no desire to go out that way. Maybe go to Vegas.
0: There you go. Okay. But I guess not going to be purchasing the property then.
1: I don't have to
0: leave that up to somebody
1: mil.
0: Else. Well, maybe because there was a guy that I would watch on YouTube. He had bought this ghost town and kind of made a YouTube series out of it of him
1: he bought a ghost town.
0: Yeah, bought a ghost town. I think it was in Nevada as well. Cerro Gordo, I think is what it was called, but it was this old kind of mining town during the boom.
1: Oh.
0: And then he'll do videos of him like going down in the mines, and he's always looking for blue jeans. That's kind of his big thing, like finding old pairs of Levi's from like the 1910s.
1: Wow.
0: And basically selling those at auction because they go for like thousands of dollars, man.
1: Can you imagine having an original pair of Levi's
0: that? No, man, I couldn't. I mean, I guess if I save enough of them and then sell them on eBay, I could probably buy those properties out there. I don't know. Maybe.
1: But then you have to have money to start it back up because I'm sure that's what you're
0: doing. Yeah. Yeah, I would.
1: And then you got to find, you know, the ladies.
0: Mitch, you want a job?
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3: Power Loon weather, sunshine and 79 for today. Going to be clear and 62 for tonight. Don't worry, Zach. I'm on the ball. For tomorrow, maybe some showers late in the day. In the meantime, partly sunny and 81. Currently, it's 49.
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0: the Doobie Brothers. It's 107.5 The Power Loon. Oh, to the Mississippi. Good morning to you, 706. It's Zach and Mitch. Oh, hope things are well. How are things with you, Mitch?
1: Good. I can't believe who tops the NFL team value list.
0: Who's that?
1: Who do you think it is?
0: Vikings.
1: No.
0: Oh, man. Okay. Chiefs?
1: $17 billion. The Dallas Cowboys are the most valuable franchise in the NFL.
0: Oh, the Cowboys, eh?
1: Yeah.
0: Huh. I guess how do they determine the value from that? Just random stuff.
1: I'm gonna say the cheerleaders did it.
0: That was honestly my first idea.
1: The cheerleaders?
0: Like, I don't want to get into that. Yeah. Yeah, it's like, I mean, they are iconic. We say, yeah. So about $8 billion towards the camp there.
1: Yeah, and they probably. They have not won a Super Bowl in 3 decades.
0: So. Well, so much $17 billion does for you, I guess.
1: The cheerleaders.
0: It's all the cheerleaders, man. Speaking of which, our Pro Football Pick'em Challenge, yeah, officially live, you know, with the first game last night. We got the Land Down Under game tonight, the first NFL game
1: in Australia. Wow.
0: Yeah, yeah.
1: And hopefully nobody goes swimming.
0: Right.
1: Notorious for shark attacks.
0: Right. So, yeah, you can get your picks in over at theloon.com. I guess now that we're into week one, if you haven't gotten any in for week one, then you're kind of out of that running. But there's still plenty of weeks left, so head over to theloon.com, get yourself registered, play along, your chances some weekly prize packages presented by Pickled Loon Saloon, Emily, and Grand Rapids. Well, we got some weird news and your keyword that is coming up next here. Looks like, we got some time travel theories thanks to a 90-year-old painting.
1: I can't wait to hear about this story.
0: Yeah, it's peculiar. Yeah, yeah, so we'll dig into that and a whole lot more after some Ram Jam on the Power Loon.

0: Neo Aero Rainbow on 107.5 The Power Loon. Man, on the Silver Mountain. Good morning to you. Hey, Zach and Mitch, 7:15, Thursday morning. And,
1: well, I have that keyword shortly, rhymes with hail.
0: Hail, that's right.
1: Hail, yeah. Yeah.
0: That was awful. That was so bad. But I love every second of it.
1: Sparkly brain today.
0: 4 more minutes until that active keyword will be valid for an hour. Your chance to get in for the Power Loon Powerhouse Backyard Barbecue presented by TCBX Trucking. All details you can find over at theloon.com. And don't forget another weekly prize that's coming out tomorrow morning around 8:20. Get that $100 in meat from Schaefer's Foods Nisswa and $100 in beer from Jack Pine Brewery in Baxter. Hey-o.
1: Pretty, yeah, right.
0: Pretty dang good prize, man. Well, we got some weird news to get into here, huh? And time travel, it exists, Mitch.
1: Yeah, this is interesting.
0: Well, according to this mural from 1937, anyway. It's a 90-year-old mural fueling some conspiracy theories out there after social media users claimed an indigenous figure in the painting appears to be holding a modern smartphone. So, Italian-American muralist Umberto Romano created
1: Umberto created
0: Mr. Pinchon and the settling of Springfield. That's depicting 17th century colonial Massachusetts. There was a user on X that wrote, iPhone and painting from 1937 just discovered? ? The rectangular object, dark colored with apparent reflective trim visible in the hands of a central indigenous figure. But historians say the item is just a mirror, a common colonial era trade good. So, yeah, they're saying, no, you're absolutely wrong. Mural hangs in Massachusetts Commonwealth State Office Building in Springfield. So if you're ever in Springfield, you can go see it for yourself. See the time traveler hanging out in 17th century Massachusetts.
1: There's the...
0: Oh, man.
1: Look at that.
0: That does look like an right? iPhone. Yeah. Yeah, it absolutely does. Okay. Yeah, I can see it. You're just like, oh, come on. What are you talking about?
1: What else could that be?
0: A reflective mirror, so saith the experts. But, yeah, it does...
1: Looks like a block phone to me.
0: It's got a...
1: bar phone.
0: It's got a striking resemblance. Yeah, yeah. Just somebody ahead of the times,
1: man. That's crazy.
0: Yeah. Like, I imagine you'll be able to talk into a brick, and you can video chat your Aunt May from Pasadena.
1: But how do they know it's an iPhone? What if it's a Samsung? What if it's a Droid?
0: The questions rage on.
1: I know.
0: Yeah. It looks like more like the kind of the first gen of the iPhone, you know, where they were just black and they kind of had that silver trim, you know, around it. So
1: maybe it's a flat rock that looks like a phone.
0: No, it's a phone. It's a phone, according to the internet. And the internet's never wrong, Mitch.
1: All right. You are going to pick my story. Let's see. Because there's so many good ones. I don't know. 1, 2, 3, or 4?
0: 3.
1: Okay, that's this one.
0: All right.
1: I know. A blind man. This is the blind man's story. With no driving's license, received a suspended prison sentence after drunkenly driving 150 miles along a UK motorway at
0: 150?
1: Night.
0: 150? Oh, donuts! Thank you, Princess. Thank you so much. I appreciate it. Oh, here we go. Sorry to... Oh, Maple. Right away for the Maple with me. Thank you. It's intermission with my story.
1: Thanks, Stace. So Anthony Hall, 50 years old, took his partner's car without permission, headed north on the M6, navigating by following in HGV's lights. So that must have been, what, roadway lights or something? Yeah, police stopped him at 1:45 a.m. after spotting the car swerving between lanes. Hall failed his breathalyzer and told officers he had gone blind 2 years prior, wanted to escape his home, relationship, and finances.
0: Oh, man. Oh, okay. So there was a lot of moving parts here.
1: Well,
0: that's true. If he's three sheets of the wind, then
1: his defense described him as an individual in crisis, making poor decision while in crisis, and he was sentenced to 36 weeks imprisonment, suspended for 18 months plus a 12 month driving ban.
0: Okay,
1: all
0: right. Well.
1: £272 in costs.
0: All right.
1: Suspended his He's driving. He can't drive.
0: Well, I mean, driving banned. I mean, he's blind. You shouldn't be driving anyway, man.
1: Weird, right?
0: Right? Is that, I don't know. Is that crazy for me to say that if you're blind, you probably shouldn't be on the roadways, much less the highway? And how the heck did he make it 150 miles?
1: Wow.
0: Like, there's just so many.
1: Maybe
0: again,
1: it was a Tesla?
0: Oh, okay. Maybe some self-driving action in there. But still, I just, the more you explain it, the more I'm curious. Like,
1: but I feel like if it was a Tesla and the partner's like, where's my car? And he can do it on his cell phone, stop it.
0: Yeah,
1: you can do anything on your cell phone with your Tesla.
0: You can do that? You can just stop it?
1: You can summon your vehicle. You can do, yeah.
0: Oh my gosh.
1: But 150 miles, maybe it's out of range.
0: Yeah, maybe. I don't know. It's just, what the heck, man? Well, I hope he gets the help that he needs. You know, I guess he's not going to be on the road anytime soon, which is nice. You don't want a blind person driving around. You see enough of that around town here sometimes, you know. Like, use your blinker, dang it. But, wow. All right, then. Well, with 721, do you have an active keyword now for the Power Loon Powerhouse Backyard Barbecue? That is trail. Yeah, it does rhyme with hail.
1: Like Trail of Terror.
0: That's right.
1: You'll never see me on one of those.
0: Trail Mix. T-R-A-I-L. Take it over to the Power Loon mobile app. Get yourself an entry into the Power Loon Powerhouse Backyard Barbecue presented by TCBX Trucking. We got time for one more weird story here, Mitch.
1: Oh, there's so many good ones. Which one are you going to do?
0: Well, so this is a Cape Coral man who is facing indecent exposure charges after allegedly undressing inside a home goods store on Monday morning. Just getting down in the buff, you know.
1: Cheese action.
0: Officers responded to the Del Prado Boulevard South location around 10:45 a.m., locating Billy Thomas, 43, at a nearby Aldi store entrance, asking people for a quarter, probably. I need a cart. A female shopper told police that Thomas walked towards her in an aisle and said, "I'm sorry I have to do this," and then dropped his pants.
1: Huh?
0: All right. You have to do this? Thomas claimed his clothes and bicycle had started smoking.
1: Oh, smoking his cigar.
0: Yeah.
1: It's probably an electric bike.
0: Right. Though officers never found a bicycle.
1: Oh, no.
0: So there's that. White shoes and underwear were discovered near the home goods entrance. Alexandra Campos, a shopper, said, "I don't really expect to go to Home Goods and see some naked man in the middle of the aisle." Well, you and me both, Alexandra.
1: I don't know if I'd stop and stare. I'd probably glance. Oh, Mama's going to keep on walking.
0: It's like, oh, isn't that interesting? Lee County records show Thomas has been arrested at least 28 times since 2002.
1: I'm gonna knock on wood. That might happen. I'm going there later.
0: Oh, you are?
1: Yeah.
0: Well, I guess if
1: you not see, gonna say what I'm looking for. Not a naked man.
0: Oh, well, yeah. What?
1: A Halloween
0: thing. Oh, there you go. Okay.
1: Decor that my sister got that I want.
0: Well, you better get to him before he gets to him, I guess.
1: Yeah.
0: Start stripping down. Giving hopefully, everybody a show.
1: Hopefully he won't pee in it.
0: Yeah. Well, I don't... I hope he doesn't either.
1: I gave it away what it is.
0: I get. Oh, okay. 7:24, more music forecast next.
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0: 7:26 on a Thursday morning, checking in with Corey J from Advantage Home Pros. Good morning, Corey. How are you?
11: Good morning. Doing great. How are you guys today?
0: Doing pretty nice. Good. Yeah, nice little chill in the air, getting into the changing of seasons, as they say, Corey. Oh boy, here we go.
11: Yeah, it feels a little bit like pumpkin spice lattes.
0: That it does. That smells like it too. And with the the changing of the seasons, always a good idea to have that roof checked out, Corey.
11: Yeah, good time of year to just check out the roof, make sure it's ready for the season ahead. A lot of times people don't think about the roof as they're getting everything kind of buttoned up for fall, mm-hmm. but it's a great time to get somebody up there, take a look at everything, make sure none of the wind, sticks, trees, anything happened, and make sure all the valleys and gutters are clear, because that's a big cause of ice dams that we see, is whenever the water can't drain away from the house, and just a good idea to get it looked at before we get into that wintry mix.
0: Yeah, absolutely it is. And while speaking of wintry mix and having you on the roof already, you can kind of scope things out and get a plan set in place for some Christmas lights that you guys can put up.
11: Yeah, one of our favorite services that we have is our Christmas light service, so we can come out, measure everything up, get you a perfect custom fit Christmas light system for your home, and make sure that you're the jolliest one on the block.
0: I love that. Get the eggnog ready.
1: Santa's got to find us.
0: That's right, man. Exactly. Yeah, Rudolph needs somewhere to land. Well, if we want you to check the roof out and possibly put some Christmas lights up for us a little bit later, how do we get a hold of you guys, Corey?
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0: Couldn't make it any easier. Appreciate you, Corey. Have a great rest of your Thursday, man.
11: You too. Take care.
0: All right. You as well. Bye. Mitch, how are we looking Power Loon weather-wise?
1: Beautiful today. Oh. Sunny, 79. Going to be clear, 62 for tonight. And then tomorrow we could see some showers, around dinner time. Otherwise, partly sunny, 81. Right now, we warmed up to a big 51.
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1: 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It's Mitch and Zach. You're home for the best in classic rock. Here is Van Halen on the Power Loon.

0: 107.5 The Power Loon. You know, the best in classic rockers. Van Halen boogieing down in the streets. Probably not a good idea. That's where traffic and stuff is at, right?
1: With the way traffic is in the BLA right now. Boogie on the sidewalk.
0: Yeah, that's kind of, or just right there on the shoulder. Yeah, just make sure you got your flashers on. You know, we got a big deal here on our B-Bay store, Mitchie. One that I think that you might enjoy.
1: It's smacking brand new.
0: It is, yeah. Second Era Thrift Store is the big bargain of the day.
1: Stores.
0: Oh, yeah. Oh, you're the queen of thrifting, Mitchie. So you might want to nab some of these coupons before Mitch gets a hold of them. 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
1: Gems. I'm thinking of treasures.
0: Uh-huh. Well, you could find some over there.
1: I'll have to venture over there.
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2: From the Brainerd Now Newsroom, I'm Tess Taylor. Minnesota Congresswoman Ilhan Omar has been cleared of wrongdoing by a congressional ethics watchdog. The Office of Congressional Conduct investigated her over errors in a financial disclosure that initially listed millions of dollars in assets linked to her husband's business. The board voted 5-1 to recommend the House Ethics Committee dismiss the allegations. Omar's staff says that from day one, they had been clear that the congresswoman is not a millionaire. The Department of Natural Resources says Minnesota's drought could dull this year's fall colors. Severe drought can mute some colors and cause trees to lose leaves early. More than half of Minnesota was in at least severe drought in early September. Fall colors typically peak from late September through mid-October, starting in northern Minnesota and moving southeast. The DNR begins publishing weekly fall color reports today. And the Brainerd Noon Sertoma Club announced Wednesday that after this upcoming 2026 season, the annual Sertoma Winter Wonderland holiday light display at the Northland Arboretum will retire, ending the 21-year tradition. The decision, according to a press release, came after careful evaluation of several long-term challenges, including what organizers say is, quote, a significant increase in electricity infrastructure expenses, the absence of a long-term lease agreement with the Northland Arboretum, and other operational considerations. Over the past 20 years, Winter Wonderland has made an impact on local nonprofits, resulting in the distribution of approximately $500,000 in donations to groups like Lakes Area Restorative Justice Project, Competence Learning Center, and a number of others. Expressing extreme gratitude to sponsors, partners, and volunteers who have made Winter Wonderland possible, the group says it will continue to support the community through other local service initiatives. That's news at this hour from the Brainerd Now Newsroom. I'm Tess Taylor.
0: Thank you, Tess. And for your Power Loon Sports, the controlling owners of the Denver Broncos want to add another of the city's teams to their portfolio. Carey and Greg Penner are reportedly looking to buy majority interest in the Colorado Rockies. The multi-billionaires would grow their current 40% stake in the ball club to 75%. Deal won't be official until after Major League Baseball owners and players finalize a new collective bargaining agreement. Former NHL player, coach, and hockey analyst Barry Melrose, dead at the age of 70. Melrose diagnosed with Parkinson's disease in 2023, leading to his retirement from ESPN after he joined the network in 1996. He coached Wayne Gretzky and the Los Angeles Kings, reaching the Stanley Cup final in 1993 in his first of three seasons with the team. Melrose had left ESPN in 2008 to coach the Tampa Bay Lightning, fired after 16 games, then went back to ESPN. Also had an 11-year pro career across the NHL, AHL, and WHA. Rest in peace, Barry. Seahawks taking down the Patriots 13-10, opening the NFL regular season, and my picks are in shambles now. Seattle picked off Drake May to secure a victory in the Super Bowl 60 rematch. Week one is going to be continuing from the land down under tonight when the Rams and 49ers duel in the first NFL game in Australia. More than a dozen games are on the traditional Sunday slate, of course, culminating in an NFC East showdown between the Cowboys and G-Men from the Meadowlands. AFC West matchup will wrap up the opening week on Monday Night Football when the Broncos and Chiefs clash from Kansas City. J.J. McCarthy's steep fall from potential franchise quarterback to an afterthought continues. Head coach Kevin O'Connell said yesterday that Carson Wentz will be the number two QB behind Kyler Murray, citing his veteran experience. McCarthy third in the depth chart, but O'Connell says he'll continue to develop the former first-round pick. Week two of the college football season has arrived. 1-0 Minnesota is going to be hosting Mississippi State on Saturday. Wisconsin 0-1 hosting Western Illinois Saturday. Iowa and Iowa State both 1-0, and the Hawkeyes will host the Cyclones on Saturday. And the Twins drop their rubber match against the Detroit Tigers after falling 7-2 at Comerica Park. Zebby Matthews was tagged with the loss after allowing 5 runs on 2 hits and 4 walks. Minnesota 4.5 games back of the final AL wildcard spot, hosting the Cleveland Guardians for a 3-game series. That'll start tomorrow at Target Field, and all games you can catch on our sister station, Cool 103.5. And that's been a look at your Power Loon Sports.
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4: Harlan weather, lots of glorious sunshine today, 79, going to be clear, 62 for tonight. Partly sunny tomorrow, later on in the afternoon, though, possibility of showers and 81. Currently, it is 51.
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4: It is Mitch and Zach. Glad to have you with us this morning. You're home for the best in classic rock. Here's Brian Adams on the Power Loon.

0: Brian Adams on 107.5 The Power Loon, your home for the best in classic rock. Thursday, September 10th. Mitch, what happened on this day in history?
1: On this day, 1964, Rod Stewart records his first single, Good Morning Little Schoolgirl, featuring John Paul Jones, who later would play bass for Led Zeppelin.
0: Weird title.
1: Yeah, very weird. 1966, Revolver by the Beatles hits number one on the album chart where it stays for 6 weeks. 1975, Alive by Kiss is released. 1988, we had the GNR, well, everyone knows this song, Sweet Child O' Mine, hits number one on the pop charts. 1991, Smells Like Teen Spirit by Nirvana was released in the U.S. as the lead single from their album Nevermind. And in 2009... Ozzy Osbourne was honored with a special tribute during the first day of a three-day Sunset Strip Music Festival in Los Angeles. And there you go, today's history lesson.
0: Well, thank you, Mitch. And heading over to birthdays, we'll take a peek at some famous folk here. We've got Jose Feliciano, 81. Have you ever heard of his cover of Light My Fire, Mother Doors?
1: Lava fire,
0: pretty dang good. I enjoyed. He also, I can't listen to Feliz Navidad without thinking of Taco John's. That happens every time.
1: Taco John's, why did you do that?
0: Why did you do it, man?
1: Well, but I love, you know, they paid royalties for it.
0: I guess so. Nachos Navidad, baby. We've got actress Amy Irving, who is celebrating 73. Colin Firth, great actor, 66, lead in The King's Speech, fantastic movie. We've got the lead guitarist for Aerosmith, Joe Perry, 76 years old today. Don Powell, former drummer of Slade, 80 years old. And Raymond Cruz, character actor, may know him as Tuco Salamanca in Breaking Bad. He's 62.
1: Do you know what? You like those obscured birthdays because you can say the names.
0: Salamanca, man. Everybody knows the Salamanca family.
1: Here's me, salsa.
0: There you go. Close enough. And some local birthdays. We've got one here. So our, default winner of the pizza, John Ike, who is celebrating 28 today.
1: All right. Happy birthday, John.
0: And enjoy your pizza. Get a hold of us and celebrate accordingly. You're home for the best in classic rock. Zach and Mitch with ZZ Top on the Power Loon.

0: ZZ Top, 107.5 The Power Loon, 752. Happy Thursday. It's Zach and Mitch.
1: I'm awake today. I feel pretty perky.
0: You feel up and at them?
1: Yeah.
0: Well, when you have 9 cups of coffee, that usually helps.
1: No, I only have my 2 plus the one at home.
0: Sure.
1: Maybe a good night's sleep helped.
0: Maybe. Did you sleep all throughout it? Did you wake up?
1: I had to get up once, go to the bathroom.
0: Classic.
1: Like 1:30-ish, because I looked.
0: Ah, yeah, yeah. Like, oh, how much time do
1: then
0: I
1: had a
0: sleep?
1: Happy heart, so then I think I fell asleep.
0: Aww.
1: Because I'm like, all right, I got 2 plus hours
0: to
1: sleep.
0: Yeah, yeah, that's it's always my... I'd rather take that kind of disjointed sleep where I wake up in the middle of the night and then see, oh, I still got time to sleep. Like, I'll take that over getting, like, you know, just sleeping all the way throughout it. And then waking up going, oh, no, it's time. I don't want to get up.
1: Hey, I got a quick question for you. What are some things you wish you could do in your sleep?
0: Oh, man. Let's see. I'm trying to think. Maybe, like, chores. Like, if I could do chores while I was asleep, that'd be pretty cool. You know, being able to just, like, lay in bed and then wake up. And then my kitchen is all clean. I've dusted. I've swept, vacuumed, and mopped, done all that stuff. That's probably what I would go
1: really?
0: For. Something practical, yeah.
1: Here's mine would be work my job.
0: All right.
1: Time travel.
0: Time travel, okay. All right, well.
1: And, you know, have conversations with people on the other side.
0: Oh, okay, so you're going into the supernatural type
1: Also,
0: type
1: get
0: stuff.
1: Ready for the day. I'm so tired of getting ready for the day.
0: I know.
1: I'm like, what a waste of time. Can I just wake up beautiful?
0: Well, you do,
1: and just
0: Mitchie.
1: Go to work.
0: You do wake up.
1: Yeah.
0: Bootyful, some would say.
1: Bootyful.
0: Yeah.
1: I do have one of those,
0: I mean,
1: too.
0: You could just wake up and come to work and not get ready. I mean, that is always an option. I mean, people might look at you a little weird and go, oh, man, you got to get in the shower.
1: But then I would have to go home and get ready anyways.
0: Yeah.
1: Just so I look presentable when I'm sitting in my room / office.
0: Might as well just bang it out of the way first, you know, first thing of the day. Yeah. Well, did
1: I
0: you?
1: Thought that was an interesting.
0: Yeah, yeah.
1: Thing.
0: Did you see the sinkhole thing over in Malibu, California?
1: They have a lot of wild stuff going on.
0: Yeah, their infrastructure is less than ideal. And, yeah, just weird stuff always happening over there in California. But it really got big news because it had started in the driveway of a big home that reportedly belonged to actor Nicolas Cage.
1: Oh, no.
0: Yeah, yeah. But when you see pictures of it, it's literally like giant sinkhole right in front of the house, and it basically stops where the house begins. So he got pretty lucky because I feel like that could have just tipped over pretty easily.
1: Because they got some bad storms over there, so these are like waves that came from that storm?
0: Yeah, yeah, yeah. It was kind of impacts of Hurricane Marie, from what they're saying. Because, it started on a sea level drive and then expanded to about 30 feet deep and 60 feet wide.
1: Oh.
0: Huge, man. But with that, they had like 31 homes in the area that are red tagged, so not safe to enter. They do have an evacuation order in effect for all of the affected properties. And they've got a temporary evacuation shelter set up at Malibu High School. But yeah,
1: I don't know if you've seen on social media some of the beaches that are just gone.
0: What?
1: Because the wave is pounding.
0: Oh, my gosh.
1: Pounding up against the, you know, the cliffs and whatnot, mm-hmm. sandy cliffs, and it's taking the dirt or sand and pulling it back in the water.
0: No way.
1: So I'm like, oh.
0: Man, having beachfront property at that time.

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9: Power Loon weather today: sun 79, going to be clear 62 for tonight. Later on for our Friday, some showers are possible, but we're going to have sun to endure, and 81. Currently it's 52.
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0: 107.5, the Power Loon Sultan's Swing. There's Dire Straits and Mitchie practicing her air guitar over there.
1: It was pretty good.
0: Well, it sounded nice.
1: It's more like a Monticello, the little guitar thing.
0: Mandolin.
1: There you go.
0: Yeah. Monticello.
1: I was thinking of the Cheap Trick song. I'm sorry.
0: Oh, I love it. Yeah, I'm playing my my Minneapolis right now. You're what? No, huh? No. No, no.
1: Just back off.
0: I'm backing off, man.
1: We're having a decent show today.
0: Fine. Okay, I'll leave you alone. But do have an active keyword still with that Power Loon Powerhouse Backyard Barbecue. 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
1: And it's a bonus prize Friday tomorrow at around 8:20.
0: That is correct. Mm-hmm. So get yourself in for that. And the big one, head over to the Power Loon mobile app and put in the keyword trail. Well, we got a really busy weekend, Mitch. Man, there is a lot going on. There's the Little Falls Arts and Crafts Fair. That's going to be Saturday and Sunday in Little Falls, and it's the big one, man. Saturday from 8 to 6, Sunday from 9 to 4. You can shop the town for crafts, jewelry, paintings, sculptures, pottery, a whole bunch of stuff, man.
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0: too. Yeah, yes, exactly. Free parking is available at the Morrison County Fairgrounds. They'll have shuttles running all day. Food vendors, great restaurants all over town, too. So get out there hungry, fill your belly, see some cool stuff. Little Falls Arts and Crafts Fair going on this weekend. 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Yeah.
1: Yeah, so much going on.
0: Truly there is. Always something here in the BLA. But we got some entertainment news that is coming up. We'll kind of dig into a project that Bob Weir of the Grateful Dead was working on before he passed. And they unveiled the new iPhone yesterday. I don't know if you saw pictures
1: of
0: that.
1: Did you see the sticker price?
0: Yeah.
1: We'll fill you in on that.
0: That's right. You're home for the best in classic rock with Boston on the Power Loon.

0: 107.5, the Power Loon Steppenwolf. You're home for the best in classic rock. How you doing? Zach and Mitch, about 60 seconds left of that keyword for the Power Loon Powerhouse Backyard Barbecue. Trail, T-R-A-I-L. Last chance to get it in this morning before Logan Vio gets you another one at 2:20 this afternoon. There you go.
1: As she's winding down.
0: Yeah, I know. Man, it's already only like, what, six days left of it? Or 5 days left after today, I suppose.
1: Because do we do a keyword next Friday?
0: There will not be a keyword on Friday. No.
1: So next Thursday is the last
0: day. The final day. Okay. Yeah, Logan will have the last one at 2:20. And then, yeah, Friday morning, we call our big winner and say, hey.
1: Guess
0: you want
1: what?
0: You want a bunch of stuff? And, well, if they say no, then I guess it goes to us, eh?
1: No, it'll go to the next person.
0: Oh, fine. I suppose. Gosh.
1: Always. Time for rock and entertainment news.
0: Here we go. Yeah, so, you know, we had some Grateful Dead earlier in the show, and we got Bob Weir in the news here, because apparently before his death in January, he was developing a psychedelic rock opera.
1: Huh?
0: Yeah, intended for the Metropolitan Opera and Broadway, too. See Grateful Dead on Broadway? Heck yeah, dude. Now, a Nashville songwriter had revealed the project on Rolling Stone's Nashville Now podcast, saying that Weir had essentially recruited him, J.D. Souther.
1: Oh, J.D. Souther.
0: Rival Sun singer Jay Buchanan and producer Dave Cobb to help craft the musical. It's so cool, man. Inspired by mythologist Joseph Campbell's The Hero's Journey, the group had completed about 5 or 6 tracks. They recorded that at RCA Studio A in Nashville, with as many as 17 more songs in progress.
1: Dang, look at all those creative minds.
0: Seriously, yeah, and just so much time, too. They say that they've got hours and hours of recordings that are just sitting around, so they're kind of hoping that the material is eventually released.
1: Oh, it'll be released.
0: I think this would be fantastic, dude. Yeah, they definitely have to keep this one going. I mean, I feel like they would kind of need the you know, the well wishes and the okay from the estate. But I mean, if they've already got some tracks completed with a lot in progress, I think you can kind of just you know, put a bow on those and then make yourself a show. I mean, I guess I'm not sure if it would get to the extent of, you know, being on Broadway or the opera, but at least an album or something.
1: I would love to see opera.
0: That would be so cool.
1: Yes.
0: Grateful Dead opera, a little psychedelic tinge to it. Oh, wait. Sign me up, baby.
1: Excelente. Well, Billy Joel, you know, yesterday he had one of his folks die.
0: Oh, yeah, John Small.
1: Yeah, Billy Joel says, performing live concerts was causing damage to my brain nerves, comparing each show to suffering a concussion.
0: Whoa.
1: Yeah. So he says loud concerts were causing the damage to his brain. And the rock legend revealed that his new interview, more than a year and a half after announcing he had normal pressure NPH, his last full concert was February 22nd of 2025. And he fell during stage to It's Still Rock and Roll to Me.
0: Yeah.
1: And Joel initially resisted having a shunt surgically implanted to drain excess brain fluid, but eventually agreed.
0: Not a bad idea.
1: So now he says, memory got much better. My balance got a little bit better, he said. And despite uncertainty about returning to performing, Joel reassured fans, don't worry about me. I'm not going anywhere. I'm still here.
0: There you go, man. All right.
1: Good recovery going out to him.
0: Yeah, yeah. And, you know, it was interesting, like the, you know, each concert for him was basically a concussion. Like, that's insane to say just because of how many shows that he's done throughout his entire career. I mean, that takes that's a big impact on you, you know?
1: Yeah.
0: And I mean, I only think of it from the listener perspective, you know, where it's like, I would always try to be
1: on the other side.
0: Right. And I'd always try to be like up in front, near the speakers, you know, just getting blasted into my face, you know, in my younger days. Like now, I'm getting a little older where it's just like, I kind of prefer, well, one, to be seated. I really enjoy sitting down and watching a concert versus standing up the entire time.
1: Depends on what kind of concert it is. Opera? Seated.
0: Yeah. Right. Going to be in a mosh pit in an opera or something like that.
1: Mosh pit, no.
0: Yeah. But no, even like I kind of get some ringing in my ears every once in a while. And it's
1: the next day you wake up and it's like, I mean, why am I here?
0: Yeah, right.
1: You're moving your jaw around maybe to pop
0: Trying
1: your
0: to
1: ears.
0: Pop it. Yeah, yeah, yeah. And it's like, oh, well, maybe I shouldn't do that again. And the next country you go to, you're like, eh, well, get me up to the front there. Why not, man? Well, yesterday we were seeing some big developments in the tech world. Apple launching the iPhone Duo, its first foldable smartphone with a 7.6-inch internal display and a 5.4-inch outer screen. It's also apparently the thinnest iPhone ever made. But the price tag, woofterino is all I really have to say on that. Pricing starts at $2,000. For 256 gigabytes.
1: I like the terabyte price.
0: Yeah. 2 terabytes of storage. Well, you're going to be shelling out about $3,200. Oh, my gosh. Do people actually pay that much for a cell phone?
1: You have your fans. Oh, yeah.
0: And I've got friends like that, too, who just...
1: I think you're Android. I'm Android.
0: I'm an Android. Yeah. I mean, they'll kowtow to Apple, and they'll get every new little gadget that they come out with. So pre-orders begin in October, the 16th to be exact. Shipping starting the 23rd. Available in Star White and Night Sky.
1: I like the Night Sky.
0: Yeah, there you go.
1: Is the stars included in that color?
0: Oh, man. Well, for $3,200, it better be. The Duo supports split view, dual app multitasking, improved battery life, and iOS 27. Also, they had announced the iPhone 18, AirPods 5, and some updated Apple Watch models there, too.
1: I don't think I would like a foldable phone. Mine's a flip. Foldable razor.
0: So it's a foldable phone?
1: It's a flip. There's a difference. Fold goes that way.
0: Oh, okay.
1: See? Yeah.
0: Yeah, fold is a hamburger style versus a flip is hot dog style. Okay.
1: Yeah.
0: All right. I see you now. I see what you're cooking. Although, you know, as I was seeing it, I was like, well, Galaxy has been doing that for years already. So kind of late to the punch there, Apple.
1: My
0: but
1: only
0: they
1: thing
0: usually
1: is,
0: are.
1: You know, Apple users, they have problems with these updates.
0: True.
1: We shall see. Yeah. Well, Styx is announcing a new run of headlining concerts after wrapping up a string of dates in Chicago. The band's going to begin another outing October 2nd in Shelbyville, Delaware. They're going to hit several states, including Minnesota.
0: Nice.
1: That show happening on November 6th at Treasure Island Casino. Also going to be hitting up California, Florida, and more before wrapping up on February 23rd. In Stamford, Connecticut. And more info to those shows are available on Styx's official website.
0: Very cool. See the headline and some shows. Good for them. I think Night Ranger was among the list of people that were also doing some touring out of.
1: No Minnesota dates.
0: Nothing there? Okay. All right. Well, yeah. Is it more than like 2 or 3? Oh, yeah, here we go. New 2027 dates, Night Ranger, January 14th in Pennsylvania, and then runs through March 2nd, I suppose. But, I guess they've got a concert tonight in Chandler, Arizona. But, yeah, they got a spattering of dates for 2027. So.
1: Yeah, and, you know, maybe they'll pick up a date here in Minnesota.
0: Yeah, usually it's...
1: I would like to see those guys again with Styx.
0: Yeah. Oh.
1: Why could they go together?
0: Now that'd be something.
1: That would be a heck of a show.
0: Maybe they'll do it. Maybe they're listening in this morning and going, you know what? That's a pretty good idea.
1: That Parlin Morning Show, world's famous shortest.
0: Yeah, they know what's up every once in a while. 8:27, more music forecast next.
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1: Hourly weather for today, sunshine and 79, clear 62 for tonight. Partly sunny tomorrow and 81 with a late possibility of showers. And looking at Saturday, sun 69. Right now it is 55.
0: Oh, there you go. 55. Still pretty dang chilly, man. But 8:31, we got the world famous Power Loom game show coming up around 8:45. Your chance at $20 to Schaefer's if you haven't played or won with us in the past 30 days. Your news and sports coming up next after Tom Petty on the Power Loon.

0: 107.5, the Power Lou and Tom Petty on 107.5. How's it going, Zach and Mitch? And Tom Petty is actually going to be our guest on Sunday morning, going off the record with Nick Carter. I say the guest, you know, God rest his soul. You know what I mean. But, yeah, we're going to get the inside scoop on some tracks like I Won't Back Down, Free Fallin', probably in there. You Got Lucky, You Wreck Me, and
1: Ooh,
0: more.
1: American Girl.
0: Yeah,
1: I love that one.
0: Yeah, you can find the entire set list of the show over at theloon.com. Sunday morning at 9, Nick Carter off the record with Tom Petty. 8:36, time to keep you up to date on all things happening. 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
4: From the Brainerd Now Newsroom, I'm Tess Taylor. Federal investigators are interviewing witnesses to the Alex Paretti shooting. Attorneys say witness Winnie Savageford gave a statement on Wednesday to the FBI, Homeland Security, and the Minnesota U.S. Attorney's Office. Savageford said that she saw immigration agents shoot and kill Paretti during Operation Metro Surge in January. A federal civil rights investigation looking into the shooting was opened earlier this year. Paretti's attorneys have previously questioned the level of cooperation between federal and state investigators. The Department of Natural Resources says Minnesota's drought could dull this year's fall colors. Severe drought can mute some colors and cause trees to lose leaves early. More than half of Minnesota was in at least severe drought in early September. Fall colors typically peak from late September through mid-October, starting in northern Minnesota and moving southeast. The DNR begins publishing weekly fall color reports today. And the Brainerd Noon Sertoma Club announced Wednesday that after this upcoming 2026 season, the annual Sertoma Winter Wonderland holiday light display at the Northland Arboretum will retire, ending the 21-year tradition. The decision, according to a press release, came after careful evaluation of several long-term challenges, including what organizers say is, quote, a significant increase in electricity infrastructure expenses, the absence of a long-term lease agreement with the Northland Arboretum, and other operational considerations. Over the past 20 years, Winter Wonderland has made an impact on local nonprofits, resulting in the distribution of approximately $500,000 in donations to groups like Lakes Area Restorative Justice Project, Competence Learning Center, and a number of others. Expressing extreme gratitude to sponsors, partners, and volunteers who have made Winter Wonderland possible, the group says it will continue to support the community through other local service initiatives. That's news at this hour from the Brainerd Now Newsroom. I'm Tess Taylor.
0: Thank you, Tess. 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
0: Well, the Seahawks took down the Patriots 13-10 to open the NFL regular season. Seattle picked off Drake May to secure a victory in the Super Bowl 60 rematch. Week one continuing from the land down under tonight when the Rams and 49ers duel from Australia, the first NFL game there. More than a dozen games on the traditional Sunday slate. That NFC East showdown between the Cowboys and Giants from the Meadowlands, and then an AFC West matchup. That'll wrap up the opening week on Monday Night Football when the Broncos and Chiefs clash from Kansas City. Speaking of the Broncos, the controlling owners of the Denver Broncos want to add another of the city's teams to their portfolio. Kerry and Greg Penn are reportedly looking to buy a majority interest in the Colorado Rockies. The multi-billionaires would grow their current 40% stake in the ball club to 75%. Deal's not going to be official, though, until after Major League Baseball owners and players finalize a new collective bargaining agreement. And even more about the Broncos. The home stadium, Empower Field at Mile High is introducing automated beer vending machines for the 2026 NFL season. The big idea: to speed up sales, cut down on long concession lines, and keep fans in their seats during games. The vending machines might be new. The old stadium drinking rules still apply. Fans must scan a valid ID to verify their age. Purchases capped at 2 drinks per transaction, and all beer sales shut down at the end of the third quarter. But kind of an interesting thing.
1: It's better than standing in line, right?
0: Yeah, that's very true. You got that right, Mitch. J.J. McCarthy's steep fall from potential franchise quarterback to an afterthought continues. Head coach Kevin O'Connell said yesterday that Carson Wentz will be the number 2 QB behind Kyler Murray, citing his veteran experience. McCarthy third on the depth chart, but O'Connell says he'll continue to develop the former first-round pick. Twins dropped their rubber match against the Detroit Tigers, falling 7-2. Zebby Matthews was tagged with the loss after allowing 5 runs on 2 hits and 4 walks, 4.5 games back of the final AL wildcard spot still, hosting the Cleveland Guardians for a 3-game series that starts tomorrow at Target Field. Games you can catch on our sister station, Cool 103.5. And tomorrow, we got Warrior football back taking on Duluth East. We'll have a pregame starting at 6:30. Our man Logan Vio on the call for a 7 o'clock kickoff, a game you can also catch on our sister station, 1380, 105.1 FM, KLIZ, The Fan. That's been a look at your Power Loon Sports.
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1: Harland weather, sunshine 79 today, clear 62 for tonight, partly sunny tomorrow 81, sometime around dinner. That's where you have a possibility of seeing some showers. Currently, it is 55.
0: 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We'll play after having some breakfast with Supertramp on the Power Loon.

0: 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Looking to give away $20 to Schaefer's Foods this morning. We'll see how we do. Who do we got with us on the line this fine morning?
1: It's Ricky.
0: Well, morning.
2: Ricky.
0: What's going on, Ricky?
1: Hi.
0: How are you? What are you up to? Anything fun or exciting?
1: Off to work today. I got plans for next weekend, so
0: okay.
1: Gotta make up time for that.
0: Right. That's the thing about taking some time off is that you got to pack all that work into like 1 or 2 days. So,
2: and then you come back and you still got to play catch up.
0: Right.
2: Yeah.
0: Oh man. Well, hopefully you're able to stock away some work. But let's try to get you a $20 Schaefer's gift certificate here. Ready to play, Ricky?
1: Yes, I am.
0: Let's do it.
2: Here we go. Zach's your lifeline. The question is, which country has the longest coastline? Is it Indonesia, Norway, or Canada?
0: Longest coastline.
2: Longest.
0: All right. Any of them popping out at you this morning, Ricky?
1: I'm thinking maybe Canada, because that's such a large country all up there.
0: Right.
1: I don't think it's Norway, but I'm not sure about England. What do you think, Zach?
0: Well, I was kind of going with your train of thought there. I was like, well, Indonesia, I think that's pretty small. I guess compared to Canada, you know, Canada's pretty large. So, but it's another one of those where I never know. You know, sometimes the obvious choices are not correct, and the ones that you don't think are the correct ones. So I wish I paid
1: more attention in school.
0: Right. That's why I didn't do too well in the geography B. But yeah, I'm kind of leaning towards Canada.
1: All right, I'm going to go with my gut too. So Canada, and that's all I'm saying.
0: Hey, look at that.
1: Always
0: trust the guts. And now, you can fill it up with $20 to Schaefer's Food. So congrats there, Ricky.
1: Sounds great.
2: Yeah,
1: Thank you.
0: Yeah,
2: so,
0: of course.
2: Indonesia is 54,716 kilometers.
1: Wow.
0: Sure.
2: Norway is 83,281 kilometers. And Canada is around, 200,000 kilometers.
0: Let, let's get to the bottom of this.
2: I rounded
1: it up.
2: Good
1: thing we're not millionaires. We can't count.
0: Oh,
1: right?
0: you literally wrote 203,000. Wow. Okay.
2: Oh, Ricky.
0: It's 203,000. Yeah, we're
2: right. It's going to be a good day.
1: Yeah.
0: Well, there you go. Right. 20 to Schaefer's coming your way, Ricky. Thanks for playing.
1: Yep. You guys have a great day.
0: You too.
1: Bye-bye.
0: You will. Take care. Bye-bye.
2: Oh, my gosh. Why was that so hard to say?
0: Like, because you wrote it all weird. It was like 203, the number. And then comma 100,000.
2: 203,000. Is that right?
0: Boom. Look at that.
2: Dang it.
0: Yeah. Hey. Oh, good Lord. Oh, I love it. Always keep me on my toes here, Mitchie. But
2: you crap your pants.
0: Yet. No, not yet. But there's still plenty of time. You know, there's about 8 minutes left of the show. So anything can happen. But we do got to get into a deep trek here this morning. And, you know, over a history class, Mitchie was telling us that 51 years ago.
2: 1975.
0: They had released one of the greatest live albums of all time, Kiss Alive. So, hey, figured we'd bring you the opening track from that bad boy. Here's a live cut of Deuce on the Power Loon.
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0: How you doing?
1: How you doing?
0: It's 107.5 The Power Loon. Yeah, there we go. Some deuce, some live deuce from Kiss Live.
2: Oh, Gene Simmons' band's making a trip to Hankinson, North Dakota.

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8: Power Loon weather is 79 today with some sunshine. Going to be clear, 62 for tonight. Tomorrow, partly sunny. Later on our day for our Friday, we do have a possibility of maybe some showers. And then Saturday, sun 69. Currently 57.
9: We are the Brainerd Blake's home for the best in classic rock. Mitch Shia checked the fridge for some leftovers.
8: Did you find anything delicious?
9: No, not really. I opened up the crisper for some reason and just saw a whole bunch of lettuce and spinach there that were
8: any
9: looking.
8: Any stale cheese? That was mine.
9: Oh, you bringing in stale cheese for? What the heck?
8: Go with my meat sticks.
9: No. I picked it up, but I was like, this cheese is too stale. Must be Mitch's. So I just put it right back down. Mm. Yeah, that's all. Kind of a boring day in the fridge this morning, but what do you do? They can't all be winners, right?
8: Well, you know, lunch used to be a winner.
9: I did it, no?
8: Yeah. Wait till you hear some of these prices on what it used to cost lunches.
9: Oh, boy. I don't even want to think, man.
8: Yeah, we'd only go back to the 60s. Inflation, major concern these days, and perhaps nowhere is that more evident than at fast food restaurants.
9: Yeah, dude.
8: Yeah, so what was once an inexpensive option for cheap eats can now put quite a dent in your wallet. So those who can remember fast food in the 60s can remember buying lunch for only a quarter.
9: No way.
8: Can you imagine how much we could eat?
9: Right.
8: You just go out with a roll of quarters.
9: Right, walk in with a dollar and be like, give me everything. Let's
8: yeah.
9: go.
8: So according to the U.S. inflation calculator, the quarter has experienced a 960% inflation between 1965 and 2026.
9: Oh, that's it?
8: And Americans who were around back then were able to get McDonald's hamburger and fries for 25

0: $0.95.
1: Oh, my gosh.
0: Taco Bell had burritos for just $0.19. Could buy a truckload, freeze it. I'm good.
1: Right.
0: A slider at White Castle was $0.12. And dang, a milkshake at Arby's, $0.20.
1: Oh, my gosh. Less than a quarter for a big Jamocha shake. Golly, man. I mean, I would always think back to, you know.
0: We'd always be full.
1: Oh, right. Yeah, no kidding. Maybe I'm back when it was, I mean, it's still, like, affordable in the grand scheme of things, I suppose. But, yeah, no, definitely. Prices have kind of gone up the wazoo for what was supposed to be, just a quick, inexpensive option to the fill your belly.
0: The birthday cards you get the year that you were born, and it has a price of what everything was back then.
1: Oh, I've never seen those before.
0: Oh, really?
1: No, never. Dang.
0: Probably weren't born in my year.
1: Yeah, no, yes. I mean, I remember my grandpa always saying, like, oh, yeah, I remember when gas only cost a quarter for a gallon. And I'm like, uh-huh, sure. Yeah, whatever.
0: You didn't believe him?
1: No. Because I couldn't. There was really no, I mean, I obviously wasn't alive back then. So I have nothing to, like, reference aside from just, you know, anecdotal stuff.
0: But you could compare it what you paid at that time when he told you that.
1: Yeah, I think it was maybe just over $2 or something,
0: Oh, I missed the $2 days.
1: Right, what even then, where it was like, over, what, $2.24 for a gallon of gas? You kidding me? What are they doing?
0: And now we're at what?
1: Like over, three, like four.
0: $3.99?
1: I think I'm pretty sure I saw a place that was over $4.
0: Well, I know yesterday it was over $4 at some spots.
1: So how is it dropping a quarter in a day? Who comes up with this? Who prices this stuff?
0: And the tanks were bigger back then, and the cars were heavier.
1: True. Yeah.
0: Not very good gas mileage.
1: And they lasted a lot longer. That's when, you know, planned obsolescence kind of snuck its way into the fold. But yeah, I cannot even fathom buying lunch for a quarter. Like, that would just completely blow my mind.
0: Jeez, I might as well buy lunch, put it in my freezer all week.
1: Yeah, exactly. Just roll up to T-Bell and be like, I'll take 1,000 burritos, please. Thank you very much.
0: Bean and cheese, please.
1: Yeah, there you go. Love and then they'll have you pull forward and you're like, really? Come on. Can't crank out 1,000 burritos in 5 seconds.
0: Then maybe
1: seconds.
0: We could buy some Beano for a penny.
1: Oh, there you go. Yeah.
0: Stop the toots. Yeah.
1: And we might as well, while we're at it, we could, go over to Nevada and, shell out $34 million for those brothels that are up
0: there. Well,
1: no,
0: if you take that price, put it back in those days, probably be cheaper.
1: Yeah. A quarter, maybe?
0: A couple rolls.
1: Yeah, there you go. In $20. There you go. Give me all your land, please. 9:05, I suppose we'll skedaddle on out of here. Noelle's in next to kick off your no-repeat workday with you until 2 o'clock, but until tomorrow morning.
0: Have a $203,000 day, BLA.
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0: You sure may have another.
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1: Talking Heads and Once in a Lifetime at the Brainerd Lakes Home for the best in classic rock. My theme song every single year for the Purple, for the Minnesota Vikings. Come on, boys, just once in a lifetime. Good Thursday morning. I'm Noel. Glad to be coming through your FM on a beautiful AM. I also received some great news. Friday called, and she's coming tomorrow. She'll be here. She'll bring the beer, the whiskey, also a rodeo to the Lakes area, and a whole lot of football.
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12: Sunny and really nice today. We'll get to around 79 for a high this afternoon. Tonight, partly cloudy, breezy, 62. Tomorrow, sunshine in the morning, scattered thunderstorms in the afternoon, and a couple of those could be strong to severe. It'll be breezy tomorrow with a high of 81. Not only is Grandpa's barbecue sauce the best barbecue sauce, they also give all of the proceeds to a really great cause. 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Temperature now 56.
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0: 107.5, the Power Loon, one of my favorites from Creedence. Have you ever seen the rain? Perhaps a little rain heading this way this weekend. We'll take a look at your Power Loon forecast at 10 o'clock. I mentioned last break that the rodeo is coming to town. Hee-haw, saddle up. It is the Bulls and Barrels Rodeo, and it will be coming to the Green Lantern Saturday night at 7 o'clock. Get ready. Going to be some bull riding action, and gates will open at 5. Free concert after the rodeo as well. You can find out more by going to lakesrodeo.com.
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1: 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That's 828-9211.
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0: 107.5, the Power Loon and the Police, just in front of 10 o'clock on a beautiful Thursday morning. Noel hanging out till 2, a no-repeat workday Thursday. The Doobies, Bob Seger, and some classic Greg Kinn coming your way after 10. We'll take a look at your forecast, and Foreigners up next.
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13: Sunny and really nice today. We'll get to around 79 for a high this afternoon. Tonight, partly cloudy, breezy, 62. Tomorrow, sunshine in the morning, scattered thunderstorms in the afternoon, and a couple of those could be strong to severe. It'll be breezy tomorrow with a high.

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0: 107.5, the Power Loon, Joan Jett and the Blackhearts. It's that weekend many are waiting for. It is the Arts and Crafts Festival down in Little Falls. Huge. I think it's like one of the biggest ones in the tri-state area. It'll run Saturday from 8 to 6, Sunday again from 9 until 4. Lots of food vendors and plus all the great restaurants all over town, so make sure you come hungry. You know free parking is available at the Morrison County Fairgrounds and shuttles run all day because parking's always an issue, but nothing better than the Falls Arts and Crafts Festival. And again, it's this weekend, the 12th and 13th. Good morning. I'm Noel with you till 2, along with some Bad Company and Pink Floyd before 10:30.
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13: Sunny and really nice today. We'll get to around 79 for a high this afternoon. Tonight, partly cloudy, breezy, 62. Tomorrow, sunshine in the morning, scattered thunderstorms in the afternoon, and a couple of those could be strong to severe. It'll be breezy tomorrow with a high of 81. 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I'm meteorologist Sean Cable. Current temp 62.
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2: Like, he was cruising for cruising. 1 hour, 7.5, the Power Loom Pink Floyd's Money. 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

0: 107.5, the Power Loon taking the stage down at the Grand Casino Event Center next week, along with Jimmy Vaughn. Eric Clapton there helping out Cream with Sunshine of Your Love just in front of 11 o'clock. 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
14: Sunny and really nice today. We'll get to around 79 for a high this afternoon. Tonight, partly cloudy, breezy, 62. Tomorrow, sunshine in the morning, scattered thunderstorms in the afternoon, and a couple of those could be strong to severe. It'll be breezy tomorrow with a high of 81. 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

107.5, great stuff. Steve Winwood's Higher Love and Ozzy along with Black Sabbath kicked off the 11 o'clock hour. Good morning. Noelle hanging out until about 2 o'clock with Petty.

0: They're such good finger snappers. Queen and David Bowie under pressure at the Brainerd Lakes Home for the Best in Classic Rock. Freddie Mercury would have turned 80 on the 24th of this month. Big party across the pond for his celebration. We're asking to help our kids stay warm, and not just kids, but anybody that could use an extra coat or a pair of boots. Our Coats for Kids drive is underway. 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If it's gently used, we would love to have it. Anything winter, hats, mittens, snow pants, boots, and of course, coats. And you can drop those off here at the station or at Anderson Cleaners. They're going to get them all cleaned up and ready for distribution. And we'll accept those winter clothing items until about the 7th of October. If you're like me, I know every time the season changes, I go into my closet and things shrink. They just shrink in the closet. So if you have some gently used clothes that have shrunk and they're winter wear, please drop them off and help us keep the BLA warm this winter.
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17: Sunny and really nice today. We'll get to around 79 for a high this afternoon. Tonight, partly cloudy, breezy, 62. Tomorrow, sunshine in the morning, scattered thunderstorms in the afternoon, and a couple of those could be strong to severe. It'll be breezy tomorrow with a high of 81. 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

0: 107.5, the Power Linen, John Bon Jovi. Giving love a bad name here on a Thursday morning. 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And don't forget, Northern Lakes High School Hockey is doing a fundraiser at Pequot Lakes tonight. 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

0: 107.5, the Power Loon, another brick in the wall, and another Thursday morning just about behind us. There goes Pink Floyd as we make our way towards lunchtime. Good morning for a little bit longer. I'm Noel with you until 2 o'clock, and the Classic Rock Cafe is ready to roll out 30 minutes of commercial-free and me-free classics for your dining enjoyment just after noon.
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14: Sunny and really nice today. We'll get to around 79 for a high this afternoon. Tonight, partly cloudy, breezy, 62. Tomorrow, sunshine in the morning, scattered thunderstorms in the afternoon, and a couple of those could be strong to severe. It'll be breezy tomorrow with a high of 81. 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I'm meteorologist Sean Cable. 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

0: 107.5, the Parlin Classic Credence, of course, and come on, old Green River. Time to get a eeny, beeny, teeny, tiny, wee bit smarter. Let's do a little trivia, shall we? We will do history or geography today. Let's do geography. Which U.S. state has the least rainfall? I'm going to guess maybe New Mexico. How about you? Which U.S. state has the least rainfall? Don't cheat. We'll be back in a minute.
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0: Making our brain a little bit larger today with our trivia question. It was geography, and the question was, which U.S. state has the least rainfall? I guess New Mexico, but the answer is Nevada. Oh, I was close. If you answered Nevada, then look at the big brain on Bob here on a Thursday.

Ah, there it is. 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The P.

0: Skinner, give me back my bullets at the Bernard Lakes Home for the best in classic rock, taking it to 1 o'clock. And congratulations, friends, downward side of your Thursday workday, which means we can see and smell finally Friday from here. 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
8: Sunny and really nice today. We'll get to around 79 for a high this afternoon. Tonight, partly cloudy, breezy, 62. Tomorrow, sunshine in the morning, scattered thunderstorms in the afternoon, and a couple of those could be strong to severe. It'll be breezy tomorrow with a high of 81. 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

0: 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Long run at the Sphere as they do their final long goodbye tour. A couple more shows still out there if you are one that has always wanted to see the Eagles and maybe wanted to see them at the Sphere. Well, guess I'm talking about myself. I'm Noel with you until about 2 o'clock. Thank you so much for letting me be part of your Thursday. Keep it here for some ELO and ZZ.
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6: Sunny and really nice today. We'll get to around 79 for a high this afternoon. Tonight, partly cloudy, breezy, 62. Tomorrow, sunshine in the morning, scattered thunderstorms in the afternoon, and a couple of those could be strong to severe. It'll be breezy tomorrow with a high of 81. 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

0: Electric Light Orchestra. Sweet Talking Woman at the Burnett Lakes Home for the best in classic rock. Going to be fun at the 5th Annual Fall Festival happening this weekend at the Babinski Foundation. 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There'll be hay rides, a petting zoo, carnival games, pumpkin decorating, and a whole lot more. Did I mention bounce houses? Yeah. They are celebrating 10 years. 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There'll also be a free pancake breakfast hosted by local law enforcement, a food truck, craft fair, fireman fashion show, and flea market. So much fun awaits the Babinski 5th Annual Fall Festival as they celebrate their 10th anniversary as a shelter, happening this Saturday from 9 to 7.
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0: 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You choose desire. I'm Noel out the door. Logan in next. Going to take great care of you like he always does throughout the rest of your Thursday afternoon. 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
16: Sunny and really nice today. We'll get to around 79 for a high this afternoon. Tonight, partly cloudy, breezy, 62. Tomorrow, sunshine in the morning, scattered thunderstorms in the afternoon, and a couple of those could be strong to severe. It'll be breezy tomorrow with a high of 81. 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You should try it today at grandpasbbqshop.com. 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
0: Seems like a good Thursday to make it a good Thursday. You do that, friends. We'll talk tomorrow at 9, leaving you a super tramp at the Power Loon.

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It's 107.5 The Power Loon. 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

0: Billy Idol borrowing a tune from Tommy James and the Shondells. 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
7: Sunny and really nice today. We'll get to around 79 for a high this afternoon. Tonight, partly cloudy, breezy, 62. Tomorrow, sunshine in the morning, scattered thunderstorms in the afternoon, and a couple of those could be strong to severe. It'll be breezy tomorrow with a high of 81. 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
0: Sunny and really nice today. We'll get to around 79 for a high this afternoon. Tonight, partly cloudy, breezy, 62. Tomorrow, sunshine in the morning, scattered thunderstorms in the afternoon, and a couple of those could be strong to severe. It'll be breezy tomorrow with a high of 81. 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

Police, it's Roxanne at 107.5, the Power Loon. 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

0: Reminiscing on the summer of 69, just a few days removed from the unofficial end of the summer of 2026. That's Brian Adams at 107.5 The Power Loon and Logan Veo hanging with you today on a Thursday. More great classic rock from CCR, Aerosmith, and Bon Jovi on the way here at The Power Loon.
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9: Sunny and really nice today. We'll get to around 79 for a high this afternoon. Tonight, partly cloudy, breezy, 62. Tomorrow, sunshine in the morning, scattered thunderstorms in the afternoon, and a couple of those could be strong to severe. It'll be breezy tomorrow with a high of 81. Not only is Grandpa's barbecue sauce the best barbecue sauce, they also give all of the proceeds to a really great cause. 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

0: Bon Jovi Wanted Dead or Alive. It's 107.5 The Power Loon. Logan with you. Be sure to tune in this Sunday night at 6 o'clock when Bill St. James takes over the airwaves with his program, Time Warp. And he's taking it back to 1971 this weekend with tracks from the Allman Brothers Band, Moody Blues, Lee Michaels, and more. If you want the playlist for the program, it's where all good things can be found, theloon.com.
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0: Molly Hatchett flirting with disaster at 107.5 The Power Loon. Logan here. NFL football kicked off last night, which also means the Pro Football Pick'em Challenge presented by the Pickle Loon Saloon got kicked off last night. If you picked the Seahawks, congratulations. You've already got one on the field. I was going to pick the Seahawks. Could have swore I got on and picked the Seahawks, but when I logged in today, it said that I didn't make a pick at all in the Wednesday game. So that's on me. You guys, you know what? I'm just trying to give you a head start, because when I beat you at the end of the year, I'm going to say, don't say that I didn't give you a chance early on. And even if you picked the Patriots, or if you're like me and you didn't make a pick at all in last night's game, it's certainly not too late to get in on the action. Head to theloon.com, look for the Pro Football Pick'em Challenge banner there on the front page, and get signed up. Make your picks, because we give out prizes each and every week. And again, we've only played one game this week. You could still win the weekly prize this week if you nail it on the other 15 games.
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15: Sunny and really nice today. We'll get to around 79 for a high this afternoon. Tonight, partly cloudy, breezy, 62. Tomorrow, sunshine in the morning, scattered thunderstorms in the afternoon, and a couple of those could be strong to severe. It'll be breezy tomorrow with a high of 81. 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I'm meteorologist Sean Cable. 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

Might as well jump. Why not? Van Halen at 107.5, the Power Loon, and Logan Vio rocking out with you here on an almost Friday Thursday. We've got Allman Brothers Band with Blue Skies at the Power Loon.

0: Warren Zevon, lawyers, guns, and money at 107.5, the Power Loon. 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
7: I'm meteorologist Mace Michaels. Tonight, a mostly clear sky, a low in the low 60s. Sunshine to start tomorrow, then increasing clouds, a high in the low 80s and a little breezy. Showers and storms around for Friday night into early Saturday, then cooler temps ahead for the weekend. The highs drop back into the 60s. Lakes, great food, and friendly faces. It's all in Worthington, Minnesota, and it's worth a look. Right now it's 78 degrees.
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0: Pink Floyd, you better run like hell. 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
14: I'm meteorologist Mace Michaels. Tonight, a mostly clear sky, a low in the low 60s. Sunshine to start tomorrow, then increasing clouds, a high in the low 80s, and a little breezy. Showers and storms around for Friday night into early Saturday, then cooler temps ahead for the weekend. The highs drop back into the 60s. Lakes, great food, and friendly faces. It's all in Worthington, Minnesota, and it's worth a look. Right now it's 78 degrees.
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0: 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Logan Veo spending a little time with you this evening. 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
12: I'm meteorologist Mace Michaels. Tonight, a mostly clear sky, a low in the low 60s. Sunshine to start tomorrow, then increasing clouds, a high in the low 80s, and a little breezy. Showers and storms around for Friday night into early Saturday, then cooler temps ahead for the weekend. The highs drop back into the 60s. Lakes, great food, and friendly faces. It's all in Worthington, Minnesota, and it's worth a look. Right now, it's 76.
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That's why you're here. Doobie Brothers at 107.5. The Power Loon. Logan with you about a quarter after six. We just keep rocking with Atlanta Rhythm Section.

0: Motley Crue smoking in the boys' room. It's 107.5 The Power Loon. Logan here, as we are now less than an hour away from kickoff on the first ever NFL game to be played down under. Melbourne, Australia hosts the 49ers and the Rams for Thursday night football tonight here in week one. And what really interested me is the two different philosophies that the teams took on getting adjusted to the 17-hour time difference. So the 49ers flew out over a week ago. They've been in Melbourne for a while. It was funny, their defensive end Keon White joked about trying to overdose on melatonin on the flight over there. Sounds like he survived. He's all right. But the Rams took a totally different approach. Instead of trying to get to town and get acclimated, they said, let's try and keep our bodies acclimated to West Coast time, because that's where we're going to be playing the whole rest of the year. They flew into town just 28 hours ahead of kickoff. So two very different philosophies on how to prepare for a game halfway across the world. We'll see how it plays out. We'll see who's going to win. I'll give you a free pick in the Pro Football Pick'em Challenge. Personally, I think the Rams would win this game, whether it was played in Los Angeles, Australia, or on the moon. The Rams are going to win, so get your picks in. Go to theloon.com. Play along on the Pro Football Pick'em Challenge presented by the Pickled Loon Saloon.
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9: I'm meteorologist Mace Michaels. Tonight, a mostly clear sky, a low in the low 60s. Sunshine to start tomorrow, then increasing clouds, a high in the low 80s, and a little breezy. Showers and storms around for Friday night into early Saturday, then cooler temps ahead for the weekend. The highs drop back into the 60s. Lakes, great food, and friendly faces. It's all in Worthington, Minnesota, and it's worth a look. Right now, it's 76.
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0: Eagles Hotel California. As if you didn't already know that, it's 107.5 The Power Loon. 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
14: I'm meteorologist Mace Michaels. Tonight, a mostly clear sky, a low in the low 60s. Sunshine to start tomorrow, then increasing clouds, a high in the low 80s, and a little breezy. Showers and storms around for Friday night into early Saturday, then cooler temps ahead for the weekend. The highs drop back into the 60s. Lakes, great food, and friendly faces. It's all in Worthington, Minnesota, and it's worth a look. It's 74 right now.
0: 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Logan heading out, Slick heading in next. Stairway to 7 time is now, back-to-back Zeppelin tracks. We'll get it started with the Wanton song. You have a great rest of your Thursday. I'll be back around again tomorrow afternoon. We can wrap up the week together then. So until next time, we'll talk soon.

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